0: game as well. So we've got Brisbane Lions versus the Adelaide Crows tonight at the Gabba in Brisbane, and that's a third versus sixth clash. And the winner of that game will go on and play Hawthorn, are already through to the preliminary final.
1: Oh, okay.
0: So yes, if I get the chance to watch that tonight, I'll be glued to the AFL. Okay. Unusually for me, but I've gained a bit of an interest, I think, since the Dockers have been doing so well.
1: Oh, that's good. Good to hear. Now, let me see. What's going on? Is my mic on? Yeah. It's not... I know what it is. Right, sorry about that. And what else have we got? We've got the AFL. That all sounds good. Dockers went through. Brilliant. Woohoo! And what else?
0: I think anyone who knows me knows my real passion is the round ball game. So the Premier League continues tonight, round four. And it's pretty much a full fixture list over the Saturday, Sunday. Another game on Monday. But there's some pick of the fixtures today. Just run through some of those. You've got Hull, who were newly promoted to the Premier League.
1: Wow.
0: And they got off to a great start, and they're sitting third in the table.
1: What?
0: It's early days, but there's a real test for them tonight because they're going to take on Chelsea. So that's a bit of a test for them. My team, unbeaten three games in, the mighty Blues, Everton.
1: What?
0: Yes.
1: Not a Liverpool fan.
0: Oh, no. I support the real team from Liverpool, actually Everton. They were there well before Liverpool ever came along.
1: Yeah.
0: So they're playing Spurs away at Tottenham. It's Spurs, that's me and my colloquialisms. So they're playing Tottenham Hotspur. And Spurs, they've only got 1 point from their first three games. So I'm hoping the mighty Blues, my Everton, will get a win tonight. Probably the other pick of the... fixtures at the weekend is the Manchester Derby. So Man United haven't got off to the start they would have liked, and they're taking on Manchester City, who came second in the league last year, so with a new manager.
1: Oh, yeah.
0: So I think they're trying to sort of reinvent themselves, but they've won all three games so far. So the Manchester Derby tonight could be an interesting fixture.
1: Yeah, oh, that sounds good. Yeah, I'm not a football fan, but there was a time in my life where I did watch football, and as all men would say, oh yeah, that's right, you're a Manchester United fan, of course you are, because women always go for Manchester United in a certain period in time when David Beckham and all the rest of it were playing. Anyway, so good luck to everyone with the football tonight, especially AFL fans, of course, got to champion ourselves. Now, before we move on, let me see what we are going to do. We've done the weather, that's right. Let me have a look now. Earlier in the news this week, Gary Oldman claimed that he knew who the new actor was for James Bond, and he's been backing his co-star in Wild Horses, Jack Loudon, to play the next role. So in anticipation of who may be the new James Bond, I've prepared a few songs for us to hear today. So first up, let's see, we're going to have For Your Eyes Only and Sheena Easton.

Shirley Bassey and Goldfinger, of course. And Sean Connery was in their Bond in that movie, and wasn't he so good in that part? My favourite. Do you expect me to talk, Goldfinger? No, Mr. Bond, I expect you to die. What a great line. And before that, we heard Live and Let Die. I took a little bit of artistic license. I played the Guns N' Roses version. That's from the 8th Bond movie. Original recording, of course, by Wings, written by Paul and Linda McCartney. And the first up in the three was For Your Eyes Only by Bells Hill in Glasgow's Sheena Easton. For the 12th Bond movie. Sheena Easton, incidentally, was discovered by Prince when he was Prince in the Revolution. Heard her sing the song Morning Train, and the rest is history. She shot to fame. Something a little different now. We're going to play Breakfast in America by Supertramp.

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3: Then we heard Sting and An Englishman in New York, taken from his album Nothing Like the Sun. And how did you enjoy that soprano saxophone in that song? It just steals the show for me. Before that was Breakfast in America by the wonderful Supertramp, a UK band that wrote that song around about 1970 when Roger Hodgson from the band was only about 18 years old. Isn't that incredible? What a song that is. Really has stood the test of time. Okay. The Supremes now, and come see about

Dance, Dance, Dance. Before that, The Crystals with the song And Then He Kissed Her, which was, of course, covered by the Beach Boys as well, with an altered version of Then I Kissed Her. Before that was Come See About Me, The Supremes, from their Where Did Our Love Go album. And that was their third of five consecutive number one singles for The Supremes. Now, from 1977, what a wonderful year that was. And

0: history and transformation. When Whopper presents The Fairy Queen this September, loosely inspired by Shakespeare's A Midsummer Night's Dream, Henry Purcell's beloved semi-opera weaves together love, desire, illusion, and the supernatural in one of Baroque era's most spectacular theatrical works, performed by Whopper's classical voice students and symphony orchestra. Don't miss The Fairy Queen at the Playhouse Theatre, ECU City, from September 12. 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
2: 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You can contact Peter on 9364 9888 or SMS 0491 866 6622. Now, we heard Sweet Talking Woman by ELO. They recorded that in 1977, but it wasn't released until the following year. Before that was More Than a Woman from 1977. The Bee Gees, taken from the movie Saturday Night Fever, starring John Travolta. Another version of the song also featured in that movie by the group Tavares. Now, I think we'll do this. I think we'll go on a joyride.
3: Hello,

you have indeed. And that was Roy Orbison with You Got It, which he wrote with Jeff Lynne of ELO and Tom Petty. And the song was released in 1989, the year following his death. Before that, we heard Roxette with Joyride, their fourth consecutive number one. And you would be right in thinking you've heard Orbison and Roxette both feature before together, and that would be, of course, in the movie Pretty Woman. Let's take another trip now. We'll go beyond the sea, I think. How about that?

Nat King Cole, Let There Be Love. What a velvet tone that is, isn't it wonderful? Before that, Beyond the Sea, Bobby Darin, adapted from the 1946 French song La Mer. And Bobby Darin recorded that in 1958. Let's take a look at who's been calling in. Oh my goodness me, who are all these people? Colleen, thank you for calling in, and we wish you well, and we're looking forward to seeing you back. And everyone else, let me

See, Tony and Denise in Harrisdale, thank you for your call. And Valerie of Wanneroo, thank you for your wonderful comments. And everyone else who's called, thank you. Now, what time check here? 8:54. So we better get things moving. It's way past sunrise, but I'm going to play Sunrise anyway.

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1: Hello, I'm Kim Cartwright. There are calls for an appeal against the jail sentence given to a man who murdered a New South Wales childcare worker. Jamel Wells reports.
2: Daniel Billings has been jailed for up to 28 years after fatally stabbing his ex-partner Molly Ticehurst while on bail for domestic violence offences. A judge discounted the sentence from 35 years due to his guilty plea. Independent State MP Phil Donato says the sentence won't deter others.
3: What's the point of having life sentences if the courts don't impose them?
2: Mr. Donato, a former prosecutor, says the DPP should appeal against the sentence. Jamel Wells reporting.
1: Ausgrid is being accused of putting profits before people after a pay rise for executives. Unions are questioning the 30% increase as staff raise safety concerns. The Electrical Trade Union's Tara Coote says the New South Wales government should intervene.
4: Ausgrid management keep choosing profits over safety, and they keep making money off the workers' safety, but also the public safety.
1: A split has emerged within One Nation over the party's treatment of Liberal MP Andrew Hasty. The former elite soldier is demanding the party remove a cartoon on its social media channels that labels him a traitor. One Nation leader Pauline Hanson is refusing to budge. However, high-profile One Nation recruit Barnaby Joyce has told News 24 he's sorry if Mr. Hasty is offended.
5: I apologise. It's nothing to do with me, but I apologise. And obviously, I don't believe Mr. Hasty's a traitor. Of course, that's an absurdity. He's not.
6: Should One Nation remove the cartoon?
5: That's beyond my pay grade, that, isn't it? I don't speak for Pauline, and that's a question for her.
1: Australia's domestic spy agency has disrupted more than a dozen activities which could have led to terror attacks since the Bondi massacre in December last year. ASIO boss Mike Burgess telling the Mitchell Unlimited podcast they've stopped some concerning behaviour before it could escalate.
7: Since Bondi, my agency and the police have prevented, so things not actively in plan, but activities of individuals that could have led to an attack. 16 of those events have been stopped by the police and security service since Bondi. If they left unchecked, they could have left to a terrorist attack, which would have been in some shape or form that would have resulted in the harm or loss of life.
1: The WA government has granted police the power to beef up security around Australia's largest land-based defence expo happening in Perth next month. Bianca Carbone with more.
8: More than 10,000 people are expected to visit the Perth Convention and Exhibition Centre for the Land Forces event in early October. A bill passed in Parliament overnight allows an exclusion zone to be set up around the Defence Expo for 10 days. Police can ban people from the area, including rough sleepers, and confiscate several items, including speakers, microphones and weapons. There will be a designated area for protests. Anti-war protesters rioted outside the expo in Melbourne 2 years ago, injuring dozens of people. WA's Deputy Premier Rita Saffiotti says the new legislation will protect people's wellbeing.
9: This is about supporting community safety and making sure that the event can run smoothly.
1: This is AIR National News. In NRL, the Newcastle Knights have ended the South Sydney Rabbitohs season with a 2010 win. Knights 5-8, Fletcher Sharp says it's proof they can never be underestimated.
10: It's an unreal feeling, the song going around the stadium now. We spoke about it all week, we're written off by everyone, but troops out, but that's been us the whole year. Next man up mentality, we're confident in our footy.
1: Meanwhile, in NRLW, the Raiders defeated West's Tigers 22-10 in Sydney. The Dockers have bounced back to defeat the Cats in their AFL semi-final encounter. Julian Marcus reports.
11: It was a semi-final full of swings and roundabouts as the Dockers raced out to a 31-point lead before Geelong reeled them back in the third quarter. But as Wolfie time rang around Optus Stadium, it was the minor premiers who punched their ticket into the final four, with Fremantle winning by 14 points over Geelong to book a preliminary final place against the Sydney Swans next week.
1: In in AFLW, Dockers midfielder Meg Kaufman says the team are tracking well as the halfway point of their season looms. Fremantle have won two of their four games to start their campaign in what's a 12-round season. Kaufman will celebrate her 50th game for the club against Essendon and says they're playing good footy but can still improve.
12: I think we're getting better and better each game and starting to really show the kind of footy that we've worked really hard on in the pre-season, and so want to keep building and get that four-quarter effort definitely after last week and show, yeah, what we're really about.
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13: 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And look at the weather for you now. We're currently sitting at 18.4. We had a high of 18.6 already. Looks like the weather's going to be a little bit up and down before it gets to the 21 high that's forecast today. 90% chance of rain. Well, we've had rain already, so it's definitely happened. And the winds are northwesterly, 20 to 30 kilometres. Tomorrow, a minimum of 11, a maximum of 21. Partly cloudy, slight chance of showers. And then on Monday, minimum 10 and maximum 24. And a 5% chance of rain. Winds easterly to southeasterly, light and increasing through the day to 25 to 35 during the evening. Before the news, we heard Piano in the Dark, Brenda Russell. And before that was Nora Jones with Sunrise. Now, the time is 9:06 a.m. and thank you for joining us today. This is Joan Armatrading and Love and Affection.

better together, aren't we just? That's Jack Johnson from his third album, In Between Dreams. Before that, we heard Joan Armatrading with Love and Affection from 1976, her first major hit in the UK. Change of tune now. This is Little Country.

0: wouldn't be gone. Blake Shelton, one of country singer's greats. Well, modern country. And that's taken from his album Startin' Fires. That was one of his number ones from 2009. Before that, The Lucky One, Alison Krauss and Union Station, a bluegrass group. And my goodness, her voice is crystal clear, isn't it? I really like her, actually. She's wonderful. So that's a shout out to country, which is on tonight, 6 till 8. Noel Bonnie is sitting in, so tune in for the country show tonight, and we look forward to welcoming Colleen back as well.
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0: Tom Jones, and that was written by Paul Anka, 1971 that was released. Before that we heard Glendora from Perry Como, 1956. Glendora tells the story of a man deeply in love with a woman working in a department store, which reveals to be, they reveal the twist to be the fact that she's actually a store mannequin. No doubt the inspiration of the 80s movie Mannequin, starring Andrew McCarthy and Kim Cattrall. And in the middle of that, you heard Rosie's outtake sketch. Here's Greg in the studio joining me, and he's has a community announcement.
1: Thank you, Rosie. 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And I don't have a phone number there, Rosie, but that's the Rotary Lift the Lid Walk Wireless Hill 2026 website for the walk on Sunday, the 13th of September, which is tomorrow.
0: Thank you very much, Greg. And will you be going to that?
1: Well, I'll be here, so I might join it, yes.
0: Yeah, and the weather on Sunday looks to be a little bit, a little bit confused. So let's hope that the weather's quite nice for Sunday for that walk, eh?
1: Indeed.
0: Right, thanks, Greg. And coming up for you now, we have... We have Under the Boardwalk. No, that's not playing. Let's Up on the Roof.

So we'll change the tunes up a little bit, shall we? Let's play Earth, Wind and Fire, September.

0: Earth, Wind and Fire and September. And we're in September. And I'm joined by Tony Howes in the studio. He's coming up next with Capital Events. Hello, Tony.
1: Good morning to you and good morning to you at home.
0: Thank you. And what can you tell us about your show today, Tony?
1: Before I do that, really chirpy program you're giving us, so thank you very much for that. I'm sure I'm speaking on behalf of a whole lot of people, as I often do, you know.
0: Oh, thank you so much, Tony. That's really kind
1: of it's,
0: yeah,
1: all jokes aside, it's going well.
0: Thank
1: Lovely.
0: You very much.
1: Yeah, well, the show today, I'm a bit sick and tired of the doom and gloom that's all around us, be it political or sporting or whatever. Just drive me up the wall. So, as I said to Greg, my producer, I said, well, let's just be happy chappies. I know that's corny, but it doesn't matter. I think, you know, so we're positive, we're mirth and melody is what we're on for today in Capital Events.
0: Oh, that's wonderful. I love it.
1: So stay with me out there, and I think you'll get something you'll enjoy. We've got some lovely studio guests too. Susan May, of course, with her weekly film report, and she's been a bit sick last week, so this is her first report back after not being so well. Hugh Lydon. Now, Hugh is a young musician who has really devoted his life to supporting new young professionals coming up as we see them, and he works a lot through the Royal Schools of Music. And so it club music. So Hugh's going to talk about the 100th anniversary of the RSCM, the lot that deals with all this.
0: That'll be good.
1: Sarah McNeil, the actress director, with her Parlour series of stories and music wedded together, and a very interesting one. I'm not going to give anything away that Sarah's going to tell us about her new show that's coming up very soon. And of course, also Perth's extraordinary playwright and director and actress, Jenny Davis OAM. She's coming in to talk about her new play for Christmas, A Goldfields Christmas it's called, Heritage of the Goldfields, but with a Christmas story.
0: Oh, nice.
1: And it's the big fundraiser in St. George's Cathedral at the end, and December the 4th, for the homeless and the destitute. So in particular, if I just be a bit serious now, if you don't mind, just a couple of seconds to leave it with everybody. The particular area that this charity is looking for, Operation Sunshine WA, totally volunteer organisation, but is looking towards particularly the women in distress who have children, particularly so that their children are in distress as well, and provide something at Christmas that will just lift them, be it practical things like toothbrushes and so on, to some perhaps advice for mental health and so on. So it's a good charity too, and Jenny's going to talk all about the play she's written specially for them.
0: That's wonderful. Oh. You're right, that's a very wonderful cause. Yeah. And sounds like you've got a very intriguing show coming up.
1: Oh, it is, yes. I get carried away a bit. You know, I'm talking to these people with wonderful stories, and then afterwards, as I'm driving home in the car, I think, crikey, I've not done very much.
0: Come on.
1: When you think of these people.
0: I know. But we're doing a good thing here.
1: Yeah,
0: and,
1: true.
0: And since you've given me such lovely feedback, you're my new best friend. I'm going to play this song just for you.
1: Thank you.

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Oh, do apologise. Has slight technical hitch. That was, of course, The Drifters, written by Jerry Goffin and Carole King, and it took The Drifters to number one, Up on the Roof. Now, sorry about this. Slight technical hitch, and we are bringing the music back to you. Let me just sort this out for you. In the meantime, I'd like to thank everyone who's called in today, and thanks to Peter, who has sat on the desk producing for me. We've now got Greg in, who heard him earlier. We're going to leave you now to listen to Under the Boardwalk.

That was Under the Boardwalk, and yes, you heard right, that was Bruce Willis and the Temptations, taken from his album recorded in 1987, The Return of Bruno, after he shot to fame with the TV series Moonlighting. It reached number 2 in the UK singles chart, believe it or not, and originally, of course, the song was a big hit in 1964 for the Drifters, reaching number 4 in the US. Well done, Bruce. Now, time check. It is 9:46. 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And next show coming up in just over 10 minutes is Capital Events with Tony Howes. Now, shall we move to... Let me see. I'm going to play Sam Cooke, Twisting the Night Away.

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0: Dusty Springfield and Son of a Preacher Man. Before that, we heard You Never Can Tell, Chuck Berry. Now, those two songs were from the movie Pulp Fiction. You may remember that, the scene where John Travolta and Uma Thurman have a dance-off where they do a micro-twist. Before that, we heard Twistin' the Night Away, Sam Cooke. Written and recorded by Sam Cooke himself, taken from his 8th studio album of the same name. He had a series of songs about the 60s dance, The Twist. You must remember, you'll probably remember, The Twist being probably the most famous one of all. And everybody likes to do that dance, even now. If someone goes out, you hear The Twist, we're all up, aren't we? And now, time check. It's 4 minutes now to 10 o'clock. Coming up next is Tony Howes with Capital Events this morning. He was on earlier. If you heard him, he's got a fun-filled show packed with lots of good stuff this morning, and I'm looking forward to listening to that, actually. So stay tuned after 10 o'clock. I'm Rosie Smiles. I've been joined by Peter Curran this morning and latterly Greg Salt on the production desk. So thank you to them, and thank you to everyone out there for listening today. We've had a great time in here. We hope that you've enjoyed the music. Thanks to everyone who called in. It's very nice to hear your kind wishes, and I'm going to play you out with something that I very much enjoy. Let me see. I'm going to play a piece of classical music, I think, to play us out. Why not? Something nice. Something a little bit
1: easy listening. How about that? Just to finish our day.
0: This is the theme from A Summer Place.

signing off for Capital Sporting Breakfast, handing you over to Tony Howes with Capital Events. Thanks once again for listening. The time now is almost, well, it's, you guessed it, 10 o'clock.

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Tony Howes and my studio colleague Greg with you for the next 2 hours of music, happenings and information. Our telephone number is 9364988 and our text contact is 0491 866 622. We here at Capital are very conscious that there is so much gloom and doom in our world at the moment. So this programme of Capital Events will reflect the opposite, I promise you. Hence, Capital Events is all about melody and mirth. Capital Events promises to, well, accentuate the positive, I suppose.

Affirmative, don't mess with Mr. In Between. You got to spread joy up to the maximum, bring gloom down to the minimum, have faith or pandemonium, liable to walk upon the sea.

0: I said we better accentuate the positive, eliminate the negative, latch on to the affirmative. Don't mess with Mr. In-Between. No, do not mess with Mr. In-Between. Do you hear me?
1: Children, and you will hear about the eliminating of the negative and an accent on

0: to walk upon the sea.
1: To illustrate,
0: well, illustrate
1: my last remark,
0: you got the floor.
1: Jonah
0: and the whale, Noah in the ark.
1: What did they say?
0: What did they say?
1: Say,

Well, how's about that? Accentuate the positive, of course, with the one, the only Bing Crosby, and the one, the only's, the Andrew Sisters. Well, Melody and Mirth is the inspiration for today's programme, and here are some direct samples of that. Oh, the first one, the first example, must be one of the world's most favourite melodies.

0: cleaning windows.
1: Well, there you have it. We're well into the theme of today's programme, melody and mirth, quite obviously. We had then, of course, George Formby with When I'm Cleaning Windows. And I tell you what, somewhere in the collections that I know about, there is a second version of George Formby with When I'm Cleaning Windows, which is a little bit naughtier. So I'll have to do a test run on it to see whether it's suitable for us to play to you, if I can find it. Anyway, that was the mirth part of our inspiration today, the beginnings. And we had, of course, the melody, that incredible melody from The Merry Widow, Love Unspoken, Faith Unbroken. It was a duet in that instance, Dame Joan Sutherland and Werner Krenn with the National Philharmonic Orchestra played there, and they were conducted by Richard Bonning. Well, something and someone very positive coming up as your first guest this morning. That is Jenny Davis OAM, and she'll come up right after some more melody. This melody played by Eric Coates and his orchestra, and it's called The Sleepy Lagoon.

0: as I said earlier, this program is mirth and good things and melody and basically positivity. And that's what Miss Positive 2026 is here about. I've just given you that title. Jenny Davis,
1: thank you very much. Thank you very much. It's interesting you should say that, because one of my talks I was giving recently was about how to find the positive things in some of the stories that I write about. Because we're always looking for my shows on stage, because I know you're going to work Theatre 180, to have hope and resilience and courage. And often we're dealing with very tragic stories, but nevertheless, embedded in those stories, you always find those wonderful human moments.
0: And that's why we began the program right at the beginning with accentuate the positive.
1: Yes, indeed.
0: Jenny, you're here. I mean, you've got lots of hats we could put on you to talk to, your hat. but this one is in a very, very positive mode, because it concerns the play with music that you are designing, or have designed, for the big fundraiser that always happens each year in St George's Cathedral, presented by them, Theatre 180, and the Order of St John of Jerusalem Knights Hospitaller. In this area, people come together from those organisations and give their gifts. Your thespians give their gifts, your technicians, our technicians, all give their gifts. The cathedral runs its power and its staff without cost to a beneficiary that gets all the proceeds from the door sales. Mm-hmm. That's a big sell, I know, I've just given. But in the past 15 years, Jenny, you've been responsible for the plays.
1: I have, yes.
0: Why?
1: Well, initially because you asked me. No, because it's a joy. Because everyone wants to give back at Christmas time, don't we? And also, at a period of my life particularly, but I think at all periods of our life, we like to give back to the community when we can, when we have the opportunity. And the cathedral is a beautiful place to celebrate in. So it just, everything works for me. It comes at, you know, that wonderful time of the year. A lot of people I know that come every year say, oh, now Christmas has begun.
0: Exactly.
1: because of our shows, and that's a joy in itself.
0: Well, it's a point of record, of course, that with your plays at Christmas, with the music, they've raised for charity over $85,000.
1: Wow.
0: Wow. So let's hope this year is a good success.
1: Oh, isn't
0: that
1: lovely?
0: The charity that that the money will all go to, that's every cent that comes in at that door, goes to Operation Sunshine Western Australia, a group that puts together great gifts, not only at Christmas but through the year, for the homeless, for children who are homeless, for adults who have suffered domestic violence and so on. And this year we hope to make a lot of money so that packs can go that have been selected by people who know what they're doing about medications for people that are safe, toiletries, presents for the young children, and so on. And so all that money will go to getting those packs ready by Operation Sunshine WA, totally a voluntary organisation.
1: It's wonderful, isn't it?
0: Okay, girly.
1: We really need those organisations, don't we?
0: We do.
1: Yeah.
0: But tell us.
1: Yes.
0: What is the play?
1: Right. Well, the play involves, as it has quite often in the past, elements of Dickens' A Christmas Carol.
0: Yay!
1: Because as you said right at the very beginning when we started these shows, is that of all authors, he was one who cared for people on the down and out. And all his novels were really showing up the conditions that people had to live in that needed correcting. So his was a good choice, and of course everybody loves A Christmas Carol. It is part of our culture.
0: God bless us all, everyone.
1: Exactly.
0: Yes.
1: So So most years, not all, but most years we'd include an element of a Christmas carol, and we are this year, because this year it's the title is A Goldfields Christmas Carol, and it's set in 1896, just outside Coolgardie, Kalgoorlie, where prospectors, in this case an old and a young prospector, have been quite successful because they've been working in an area where Paddy Hannon found gold, and they are debating what to do with their money. It's coming up to Christmas. The younger one wants to go home and give his money to the family. The older one, who's a bit of an old curmudgeonly miser, thinks he should not be giving away his winnings.
0: Uh-huh.
1: And so we start to see some parallels, I suppose, with the story, and it leads on from there. So that there's typhoid in the area, and the young one ends up in hospital with typhoid, and he has some very feverish dreams in which people appear to him, which could be be characters from the story. Yeah. And so it goes on, and it's going to be a really fun story with a popular and lovely heartfelt message, and with beautiful music.
0: And of course that message is the central Christmas theme.
1: It certainly is.
0: And the nativity gets its impetus, if you
1: like.
0: It
1: does. And also the meaning of Christmas, which is what the book was all about, really.
0: Yes.
1: One needs to celebrate the festive season, but also be so aware that it's not all about manna. I mean, it's not all about possessions. It's about...
0: And it's not all about me.
1: Yes, exactly.
0: You know,
1: others. It's about giving, and it's about supporting other people. Yeah.
0: Well, with the one performance, it's on the 4th of December, which is a Friday, so that's nice and easy. And so it would be good, because that's at 7 o'clock, goes to around about 9 with the music and so on. But also, they've introduced the element of an old-fashioned radio play to it.
1: Yes.
0: What have you done?
1: Well, we do love that concept, don't we? That once upon a time, back sort of the 1930s, probably, but certainly before the war and possibly after as well. I mean, I'm only post-war.
0: Yes.
1: And I was only very small then. So, but I don't remember exactly, but you were working in radio, not quite then, but later.
0: Oh, yes.
1: But that radio was often produced, radio drama was often produced with an audience, in front of an audience.
0: Yes.
1: And the presenters all wore evening dress.
0: Yes.
1: And it was a very smart occasion. Now, we're not asking audience to come in evening dress, but we are presenting the show as if it was a radio drama to an audience.
0: And I would suggest too that it's also a positive move that St George's Cathedral is beautifully air conditioned. So when you're in December, you're never sure. And so those actors all dressed up in their nib and tucker can be comfortable. there's a thing in the media release that I read about Bessie Ray. Who was Bessie Ray?
1: Bessie Ray was known as the Angel of the Goldfields.
0: Ah.
1: And she was a young nurse from Adelaide, brought out to be matron, really, of the birth of a little tent hospital to look after the patients, really, who were suffering from typhoid in the Goldfields.
0: Yes.
1: Yeah. So, and she was a marvellous woman. Yeah. And so she appears in my play.
0: She is in
1: the
0: play. Well done. Yes. Now, so don't forget, everybody, we also will be involved, that is Capital Radio, because over the actual Christmas days, Christmas Day, Boxing Day and so on, you'll keep an eye on the programmes here, because we always run the play so people can hear it if they've missed coming to the cathedral. But the great thing about do come to buy a ticket, because that ticket money does not go to anybody other than those needy people, and the organisation of Operation Sunshine brilliantly goes to the people who know to distribute these things. Not just, they don't just go and see people sitting on the edge of the corner of a street, but they do it through all the various organisations that know where the needs are. And indeed, they do so in the Goldfields area as well.
1: They
0: as
1: do, yes. They're very hands-on, aren't they? They're wonderful. And it's just such a lovely occasion. Everybody looks forward to it. Audience, participants, we come together. It's that spirit of Christmas, isn't it? It's just beautiful. And, of course, we must mention our lovely choir, the Perth Undergraduate Choral Society.
0: They get better every year.
1: Oh, they're brilliant.
0: Yes.
1: They do the most beautiful arrangements of carols, yes, all a cappella. It's just enchanting.
0: And they've got Australian ones as well as the traditional ones. Yes,
1: and the cathedral is the place for music, isn't it? For the singing
0: that
1: voices
0: feeling.
1: And for... Oh, lovely. As the music goes up into the rafters, it's sublime.
0: It is. And talking of sublime, you have the opportunity, if you come along, to say hello to Jenny Davis.
1: Ah,
0: as
1: yes.
0: I am about to say goodbye, Jenny Davis. Thanks
1: Thank
0: for coming
1: you very
0: in.
1: Thank you for having me.

did it much. But now we do it every night. Well, married 30 years, in the end, you get it right. I don't mean to sound complacent, but we do it more and more. Yes, we clamber into bed and fall asleep, and then... we snore. What did you think I meant? So, sometimes we snore in unison. Sometimes we snore alone. I'm a soprano snorer, and he's a baritone. It never gets monotonous, each night a different sort. Some finish with a gargle. Others finish with a snort. Well, I only snore a bit, but once I couldn't snore at all. I suppose when I get going, you could hear me down the hall. But my husband is remarkable. His snoring is so loud that beneath our bedroom window, he's attracting quite a crowd. It's true, he is phenomenal. And some nights when he snores, me glass of water travels right across the chest of drawers. And if he adds a flourish, like a splutter, shout or cough, I've seen the glass of water jump a mile and topple off. I could dance across the bedroom wearing just a feather boa. He would still lie flat upon his back and snore like Krakatoa. Let's hear it for the snorers now, wherever they may dwell. Just lie back and enjoy. Good night. Sweet dreams, my friends. Sleep.

Well, of course, that was a combination of mirth and melody, because that one, of course, was from that wonderful show created by Monty Python, and that was Spamalot, their musical, which was a send-up of everything that is musical theatre. So great for a laugh. There'll be a little bit more from Spamalot later in the programme. Before that, the beautiful lady Pam Ears with some of her poetry that will be classic for a long time to come, I think. That was Snore. And before that, a beautiful evocative melody from The Fantastics, that lovely pint-sized musical, Try to Remember. So all in all, that was all to do with our theme in today's programme of mirth and melody.

0: And it's great to have Susan May back.
1: Thank you. I'm feeling better. It took me a week of bed rest, but I'm there, so thank you very much.
0: Well,
1: Sorry I missed it all. Thank you. Thank you so much. And so I didn't, unfortunately, have a chance to organise a competition.
0: That's right.
1: But there are competitions in the future coming,
0: and
1: so
0: as long
1: keep
0: as you're
1: listening.
0: Happy and positive,
1: I'm positive.
0: That's what the program is.
1: I'm
0: all
1: always
0: about today.
1: Positive. Yeah. You know me. Everyone says I'm the eternal optimist.
0: Indeed.
1: So, talking about optimism, I have not seen this film, but I shall mention it.
0: Yep.
1: Sometimes they don't do previews, even for big films.
0: No, you said that.
1: You know what? Times are tough.
0: Yeah.
1: So I don't think you could turn on the television, open your Facebook account, any social media, and not know that Nicole Kidman and Sandra Bullock are out there selling a film called Practical Magic 2.
0: Oh, is that what it's all about? Yes.
1: Exactly. Oh, yes. My goodness me.
0: That was so many wretched football games. I'm a bit tired.
1: Yeah. Oh, did you see it during football?
0: No.
1: Oh.
0: I said so many football games on television.
1: Oh, well, now we've got Nicole Kidman.
0: Yeah, now we've got Nicole Kidman.
1: Okay. Oh, be positive about Nicole Kidman. But, yes. So, look, I haven't seen the film, and I tend to, if they don't have a preview of the film at all, I tend not to mention the film. You might notice sometimes I skip films, but it's because, look, if you're not doing a preview, how can I give a comment on it?
0: True.
1: And it's a bit of a politics on my part.
0: But also, to sort of counter that a little bit, it's not as if you don't know the film industry, so you know what other opinions are.
1: No, that's right. If I do mention a film a lot of time that I haven't seen, a lot of times it's because I was invited to a film preview and I couldn't make it because I can't go to every single one. Sometimes other things happening. But in the case of this, I don't believe they had a preview. So, but I will mention it because you would have to be under a rock not to know that it's out there. And look, it is a bit of our generation, the original Practical Magic. And funnily enough, because I was sick and I did enjoy the first one, I had memories that I saw it twice or watched it twice somehow, I thought, you know what, I'm going to actually watch it again. And I did enjoy it even for the third time. It is a 1998 film. So it's nearly 30 years old. It does stand up. Look, it's lightweight. So I am intrigued to see what they've done with Practical Magic 2. Of course, if you haven't ever heard of the original or seen it, it's about a family of witches.
0: Oh, right.
1: And Nicole Kidman and Sandra Bullock are sisters, and the Owen sisters, and they originally went to live with their aunties, and there's a curse on the whole family that any female witch of the family who falls in love, well, the partner eventually dies. So,
0: well, as you do.
1: I know. So it was an original curse. This is the original film.
0: Yes.
1: This is how I know it, because I wouldn't have remembered this. So the original, ancient forebearer had a problem with one of the lovers that let her down when she became pregnant. So she cursed all the
0: oncoming
1: all her offspring, unfortunately. God knows why she did that. Anyway. So this is what that film is about. Apparently, this film is a much deeper film. They're selling it for all they can worth.
0: Yes.
1: I must say, they look gorgeous. Mm. These are women that are well into their 50s and they're looking very good. I know they've had assistance, but it's actually been very good. Nicole Kidman looks stunning. So does Sandra Bullock. They're nice together, and I think it's a great girls' film.
0: Yeah.
1: I don't know.
0: Obviously, it's on all over the place.
1: It's everywhere.
0: Yes.
1: There will be multiple screenings. So I think, and there's a thing where they have midnight margaritas. So I think, you know, grab some girlfriends, have a margarita and, before or after, and get going. I think, I don't know if the couples will, you know, I don't think men are going to love this film or get it, but, you know, drag your hubby along and see how, you know, loyal he is. But anyway, Practical Magic 2 came out on Thursday.
0: Next one.
1: Everywhere. So just a small film, and this is funny, but I'm just going to, because there was a preview for this, but I don't often go to the kids' films previews, but Paw Patrol. The Dino movie is out. And I told my husband, I said, oh, do you want to go see Paw Patrol? And this is for really young kids, and I'm just mentioning it because, like, obviously we have grandparents out there and some parents listening to us who want to know about the kids' films.
0: Yes.
1: And my husband said, what is Paw Patrol? He didn't even know. So it's just a bunch of, like, dogs that run around, I think, and run rescues. So sorry, that's not very well said, but I don't even know much about Paw Patrol. But if you're in that demographic where you've got little kids, it's like the Wiggles. You know about Paw Patrol and your kids know about Paw Patrol.
0: And again, this is all over the place.
1: All over. Paw Patrol, the Dino movie. Right. I am actually going this afternoon to a preview of Shaun the Sheep.
0: Oh, nice.
1: So this is from the Aardman Studios, you know, who do Wallace and Gromit.
0: Yes.
1: And we are big fans in our house.
0: That should be beautiful.
1: I love Wallace and Gromit and all of those. Well, one of the characters in Wallace and Gromit, somewhere in there, was a sheep called Shaun. It's got its own franchise now. It's been going forever. So that's coming for the school holidays, which are coming around very quickly. And so I will be giving a report on that. I think it opens next week, or the week after. Yeah, so that is coming up as well. Shaun, the Beast of Mossy Bottom. Yeah.
0: I love the title.
1: I know. And when I read that this morning, really, when I read it yesterday when I was writing the notes down, I thought, what's the whole title? And I thought it said Shaun the Beast of Messy Bottom. And I thought, well, that's actually fitting. You know, sheep do, you know, can. Anyway. And then the final thing I will say is I will be doing a review. I was fortunate enough to attend a Q&A as well as see the film. Saw a Q&A of the director of this film called Palestine 36. Incredible film. Just a fantastic saga, I would say. So anyway, that's coming up next week, Palestine 36. Keep an eye open for it. Check the trailer. I think a lot of people would be interested to see that film. Yes.
0: Well, I'm glad to see you back.
1: Thank you. Feeling better. Not 100%, but I'm getting there.
0: Yeah, and well, to cheer you up, we'll go back to our mini theme of this program, the positivities of melody and mirth.
1: Lovely.

times of day. When all the citizens are retarded, that those all have the fun. It's one of those rules the greatest fools obey. Because the sun is far too sultry, and one must avoid its ultraviolet ray. The natives grieve when the white men leave their huts, because they're obviously, definitely nuts. Mad dogs and Englishmen go out in the midday sun. The Japanese don't care to, the Chinese wouldn't dare to. Hindus and Argentines sleep firmly from 12 to 1. But Englishmen detest a siesta. In the Philippines they have lovely screens to protect you from the glare. In the Malay states there are hats like plates which the Britishers won't wear. At 12 noon the natives swoon and no further work.

much a surprise for the Eastern eyes to see. But though the English are effete, they're quite impervious to heat. When the white man rides, every native hides in glee. Because the simple creatures hope he will impale his soul a topi on a tree. It seems such a shame when the English claim the earth, that they give rise to such hilarity and mirth. Mad dogs and Englishmen go out in the midday sun. The toughest Burmese bandit can never understand it. In Rangoon, the heat of noon is just what the natives shun. They put the Scotch or rye down and lie down. In a jungle town where the sun beats down to the rage of man and beast, the English garb of the English Saab merely gets a bit more creepy.

birthday sudden, the smallest melee rabbit deplores its foolish habit. In Hong Kong, they strike a gong and fire off a noonday gun to reprimand each inmate who's in late. In the mangrove swamps where the python romps, there is peace from 12 to 2. Even caribous lie around and snooze, for there's nothing else to do. In Bengal, to move at all is seldom, if ever, done. But mad dogs and Englishmen go out in the midday, out in the midday, out in the midday, out in the midday, out in the midday, out in the midday, out in the midday sun.

0: Well, with the theme of melody and mirth being today's what we're doing on the program, that were another two examples there in particular. Well, three, in fact, because first we had the Vienna Boys Choir, conducted by Helmut Froschauer, who, after he was with the Vienna Boys Choir, because they have four choirs, and one sings in Vienna itself, and the other three tour the world, which is incredible. Helmut then left them to become the principal conductor for the Vienna State Opera. Lovely man, great, and a great musician. And that was the Vienna Boys Choir with the Blue Danube Waltz by a man called Strauss, I think. There's someone in the studio that I'll ask if I was saying the right thing just then. Then you heard the master himself, an old coward, with Mad Dogs and Englishmen. And that just then was the Australian tenor of multifaceted talent, David Hobson, with Wild Mountain Time, a Scottish song. He was playing the guitar as well as singing the melody. Hugh Lydon, RSMC, what do those initials stand for? Hugh, of course, is one of our more brilliant young conductors and musicians, doing a lot of work in all sorts of areas, St Mary's Cathedral, his own school of choirs, and all over the place. We can find Hugh waving the baton and making some singers' lives a misery and others a great joy. Hugh Lydon, welcome.
1: Thank you very much, Tony, for having me. How are you?
0: Not too bad. Can you tell me, the real reason you're here in particular is, of course, you are involved with the 100th anniversary of the RSMC, the Royal,
1: The Royal Schools Music Club.
0: Clubs, yes, I was getting mixed up.
1: There's a few acronyms around the place
0: exactly.
1: That use those letters. But
0: 100 years.
1: It's one of the oldest music clubs in the entire country. It's very exciting. It's an organisation that promotes music in young people. It promotes providing futures for people to have scholarships to help them learn on their journey. It commissions new music. It awards fellowships and scholarships and all sorts of ways of trying to bring high quality, excellent music to the widest possible audience.
0: Why do you think it's been so successful over this incredible 100th anniversary? Is it something I'm being silly in my statement, but serious in its intent. Is it something in the water in Western Australia?
1: I think so. I think you find that we have a very, very high level of excellence in Western Australia musically. We go toe-to-toe, I would say, with anywhere on earth. You look at the people who are... take Alistair Kent, for example. He's a phenomenal singer who's touring over Europe. He's from Perth originally. There are people all in the eastern states who cut their teeth here. Choral music is my speciality, and you know, the premier vocal ensemble in the country is the Australian Vocal Ensemble, three of whom, there are only four members of the group, three of them are either from Perth or trained in Perth. I think you're absolutely right. There's something in the water.
0: Because I looked at it. I think there's something like four messiahs coming up. And to think that there are choristers that can fill those ranks and of a good standard.
1: Absolutely.
0: And of course, the orchestra and all that sort of thing. It's quite phenomenal.
1: Given the percentage of population here, the music making is enormous. I know there's at least 70 different community choirs that sing around the place.
0: Yeah.
1: There are lots of semi-professional and professional groups as well. And there are hundreds of children singing in schools at the moment. It feels like we've just finished the Catholic Performing Arts Festival in Western Australia, which is the largest performing arts festival in the Southern Hemisphere.
0: Yes.
1: And there's days and days and days just of singing, let alone anything else.
0: Can we hone in on that? Now you've sort of pioneered a rebirth in your schools singing in this area. Would that be true?
1: I was very lucky to be offered a position in Aquinas College 8 years ago. To create a choral scholarship program.
0: Yeah.
1: So Aquinas College is a Catholic boys' school, and we started this program with 14 boys in 2019, and we now have 62 boys ranging from year 4 to year 12 who sing together 6 days a week.
0: That's brilliant. And they sing in the cathedral.
1: We're singing in St Mary's Cathedral tonight for the 6 o'clock mass. We also sing in St Patrick's Basilica in Fremantle as well. Yeah. And then we have sung with places like the West Australian Symphony Orchestra and the Perth Symphony Orchestra and things like that too.
0: With that whole sort of style,
1: yes,
0: it is brilliant, because we've just heard the Vienna Boys Choir and they have their own particular style, whereas we have in this country, I think, borrowed from the UK originally, that cathedral sound.
1: Absolutely. Yeah. I think there is that was the sort of the template of which we started using. I think there is more and more of an Australian choral sound coming through. So organisations like Gondwana over in the Eastern States
0: play them quite frequently.
1: Phenomenal singers. The Aquinas Boys have recorded a Magnificat and a Nunc Dimittis in the Noongar language as well, that can be listened to on all of the usual places. But also even composers like Ian Grandage would be defining what it is to sound Australian as a musician.
0: Okay, lovely segue there, Mr. Dunn, lovely segue, because the composer Ian Grandage is doing something special for this anniversary.
1: That's right. So the Royal Schools Music Club have a centenary gala event, and it's happening in Government House Ballroom on the 10th of October. It's a Saturday. And there are all sorts of phenomenal musicians involved, including the West Australian tenor Paul O'Neill, or Paul Wright, the violinist, or Xuan Hern Lee, who's a young up-and-coming solo pianist. And my Aquinas Schola Cantorum are also singing as well, and we're singing the world premiere of a piece of music by Ian Grandage as part of this event as well.
0: What's it called?
1: The piece is called Song Be Delicate. And so I have the words here.
0: Is it a poem?
1: It's a poem. I'm not sure who the Sean Nielsen wrote it in 1919. From a text called The Heart of Spring. It was in Sydney.
0: Just after the First World War.
1: Correct, yes. So, and in fact, that has an element of it within the text as well. I have the words in front of me if you wouldn't mind reading it. So even the first two verses will be, let your song be delicate. The skies declare no war. The eyes of lovers wake everywhere. Let your voice be delicate. How faint a thing is love. Little love crying under the spring. And then there are three more verses after that as well. I think it'll sound absolutely fantastic.
0: Will you record it as well?
1: I hope so. I think,
0: if you do, could we...
1: Of course.
0: Play it?
1: Always, absolutely. I would love to share it with the widest possible audience.
0: Presumably, though, the general public would be allowed to join if there are tickets still available, that sort of thing.
1: There are, absolutely. Yes, so the website to find tickets is trybooking.com. Mm-hmm. But if people Google Royal Schools Music Club Centenary, they should be able to take you directly to the ticketing link. It's not just a concert. I believe it's a dinner as well. I think
0: there's
1: round tables.
0: A book launch?
1: And there's a book launch as well, called Past, Present and Future by the patron, Geoffrey Lancaster AO. So he'll be detailing information about that book at the event, and he hasn't written the book, my fault, he's just announcing the launch, but the book is by Gene Farrant and John Mayer, and it details the 100 years of the club and the various people that's helped benefit. Yes,
0: exactly. I mean, there are so many that have been involved over the years that I've seen on the music scene, and they don't seem to stop producing people or assisting them anyway.
1: It's so exciting. I was lucky enough to be on the selection panel for one of the scholarships a few years ago with Marilyn Phillips,
0: who is a brilliant accompanist.
1: She is, and she'll be performing at this event as well, actually. And we got to listen to all sorts of fascinating young people who would present ideas of projects that they thought would not only advance their own musical skills but would benefit the wider West Australian musical community. It is remarkable to see how much drive and passion there is coming through the ranks year after year after year.
0: Exactly. And with, I mean, I've got to get a me story in here because I will be the MC for that evening.
1: Fantastic.
0: So, you know, if you're out there in the wireless land would like to book, I'll give you a special kiss when you walk through the door, if you're, well, female, please. But, you know, we'll see what happens. But, Hugh, back to you and again. What, as you look around the scene, not just in Perth, but beyond in the rest of the country or internationally, the whole impetus of people singing, you know, you get this comment, oh, I can't sing. Is that still a syndrome?
1: I think, unfortunately, it is. I think it's becoming less. I think, in some ways, society is certainly changing for the better. We're becoming more rounded, more empathetic, more willing to explore in other ways. But singing is scary. It is. It's incredibly. It's the most vulnerable thing you can do. You are making music with yourself. There's nothing to hide behind. There's nothing to sort of to push or to turn on. It is you and you alone. But I think everybody is able to sing. It's essentially it's controlled talking. I have a little bit of a sort of a trick, I suppose, I use to explain to people when they say, oh, I'm tone deaf or I can't sing.
0: Yeah.
1: And I use four words, and I can do that now even talking in here. So the first four words would be, that is a microphone.
0: Yeah.
1: And then I say the same four words, that is a microphone. Yeah. And the fact that you can hear that one of those is a statement and one of those is a question, even though it's the same four words, shows that you can hear pitch.
0: Yes.
1: And music is the one subject that actively encourages plagiarism.
0: Mm-hmm.
1: We're meant to copy everyone. We're meant to learn from the centuries that have come before us. So if you can hear it, you can copy it. And you might not necessarily be able to copy it straight away, but just like any other form of fitness, the more you do something, the better you get at it. So I truly believe that everyone can sing.
0: Okay, I'll put you on a nasty question, if I might. So when you audition for the scholarships for your young men, for example, what are you looking for in particular?
1: That's a really good question. There needs to be a level of singing ability already because they are launched into a program that requires them to be making music for 9 hours a week. Mini professionals, absolutely. And so there has to be a baseline already where they can at least sing sort of a major scale fairly well. But to be honest with you, everything else is based on potential. It's looking for the twinkle in the eye. It's looking for someone who's willing to take on a challenge that they may not have had before. It's singing in different languages, but not necessarily having spoken those languages before. It could be reading or singing a solo in front of hundreds of people and being willing to try.
0: Yeah.
1: And knowing that, okay, it might not always go perfectly, but if you're not willing to give it a try, well, then it's not. Well, exactly. I mean, this is the thing, because we deal in emotions as musicians and as singers as well.
0: There was a well-known Perth singing teacher, I remember, who used to say she would always audition people and just say, sing Happy Birthday.
1: Mm.
0: With the octave jump and so
1: absolutely
0: that sort of thing,
1: and you can tell a lot from that sort of thing. Because it's everything is it, singing is the art of putting on a voice. So if you can sing Happy Birthday, you could sing opera, or you could sing in French, or you could sing in Noongar.
0: And of course, this is what the RSMC is celebrating after 100 years of this development and going on in our community.
1: Absolutely, right, and not just in singing, but across all areas of history. That's exactly it. It's so diverse. It's so exciting that this society has been able to champion young people and help them progress for such a long time.
0: Well, all the best. I'm very much looking forward, Hugh, to hearing the new work by Ian Grandage and what you've done to it. And if I see him smiling, we'll know you've done good at you.
1: Fingers crossed.
0: I don't think we need to do that. I've got something for you now. You're talking about young men singing. This is a recording that I picked up and which I enjoy. There's a whole variety of different songs in it, and it's from a group called the Birrellee Blokes.
1: Oh, fantastic.
0: Paul Holly is the MD and Justin Favell is at the piano, and this little number to wish you on your way is called Fergus and Molly.

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It's like a poached egg without a piece of toast.

0: Lundgren. Love is Misha or Yasha without a violin. It's never too late to mend your son. Ding dong, ding dong, da.
1: Ding dong, ding dong, ding dong. Here comes the bride.
2: Family reeks with money. What does he see in her?
1: Here comes the bride.
2: Isn't he a donkey?
3: Head is fat, purse is slim.
2: I wouldn't use him for a flunky. Ain't she lucky to get him?
4: You take this woman to share your house?
5: I do, I do.
4: Well, of course, it's up to you. Do you take this man for your ever-loving spouse?
3: I do, I do.
0: That does it. You're

we had some lovely melody there and a little bit of mirth in the middle, if you understand me. Thanks to Graham of Armidale for your phone call. Yes, Monty Python, and I did promise you some more Spamalot, and you'll get some later in the programme before we leave you at 12 o'clock when Alan will be in with his wonderful programme. But in the meantime, here's some more mirth, and this from quite a long time ago. And if you have the memories of long time ago parties and things, often people were asked to do these sort of monologues and things, but they never could quite get to the standard of this one, a famous one from the man who can do anything in musical theatre, on stage, anywhere, and as an entertainer plus, Stanley Holloway.

0: There's a famous seaside place called Blackpool that's noted for fresh air and fun. And Mr. and Mrs. Ramsbottom went there with young Albert, their son. A grand little lad was young Albert, all dressed in his best, quite a swell, with a stick with an horse's head handle, the finest that Woolworths could sell. They didn't think much to the ocean, the waves they was fiddling and small. There was no wrecks and nobody drowned. Fact, nothing to laugh at all. So seeking for further amusement, they paid and went into the zoo, where they'd lions and tigers and camels, and old ale and sandwiches too. There were one great big lion called Wallace. His nose were all covered with scars. He lay in a somnolent posture with the side of his face on the bars. Now Albert had heard about lions, how they was ferocious and wild. To see Wallace lying so peaceful, well, it didn't seem right to the child. So straightway the brave little fella, not showing a morsel of fear, took his stick with his horse's head handle and pushed it in Wallace's ear. You could see that the lion didn't like it, for giving a kind of a roll, he pulled Albert inside the cage with him and swallowed the little lad whole. Then Pa, who had seen the occurrence and didn't know what to do next, said, "Mother, yon lion's et, Albert." And Mother said, "Well, I am vexed." Then Mr. and Mrs. Ramsbottom, quite rightly when all said and done, complained to the animal keeper that the lion had eaten their son. The keeper was quite nice about it. He said, "What a nasty mishap. Are you sure that it's your boy he's eaten?" Pa said, "Am I sure? There's his cap." The manager had to be sent for. He came and he said, "What's to do?" Pa said, "Yon lion's et Albert, and him in his Sunday clothes too." Then Mother said, "Right's right, young fella. I think it's a shame and a sin for a lion to go and eat Albert, and after we'd paid to come in." The manager wanted no trouble. He took out his purse right away, saying how much to settle the matter. And Pa said, "What do you usually pay?" But Mother had turned a bit awkward when she thought where her Albert had gone. She said, "No, someone's got to be summoned." So that was decided upon. Then off they went to the police station in front of the magistrate chap. They told him what happened to Albert and proved it by showing his cap. The magistrate gave his opinion that no one was really to blame, and he said that he hoped the Ramsbottoms would have further sons to their name. At that, Mother got proper blazing, and "Thank you, sir, kindly," said she. "What, waste all our lives raising children to feed ruddy lions? Not me."
1: Well, yes, perhaps a visit to the zoo and we can get that all corrected, eh? There you are. That was the one, the only Stanley Holloway. Now, I really need to just say that we've had a number of comics, comedians. We've had a number of great singers with the melody, and that's going to continue through for the next half hour or so in Capital Events. And right now, though, we go from Stanley Holloway and Mirth, after we've heard from Danny Kaye earlier and Julie Andrews, and then Stanley Holloway with Mirth, we're going to go to Edmund Hockridge and to June Bronhill for melody from Sigbjørn Romberg's the wonderful classic musical The Desert Song.

0: Well, again, I guess that epitomizes both melody and mirth and an ability to get things done. Oh, gosh. And she can leave her check for me saying that on the way out, because I still take old-fashioned checks, don't I, Sarah McNeil?
1: Yes, Tony, you do. And by mirth, do you mean you're laughing at me?
0: Yeah, well, actually, I've my lisp.
1: Melody and mirth is a lovely theme. I think it's a really great thing for us to remember and be reminded of beautiful music and joyous things right
0: And
1: now.
0: the wonderful thing is too, to go on from that, is that when I was selecting, for instance, the recordings to use, and you think these great artists that were able to make us smile, to laugh in some cases, and you know, and then you get the Dame Jones with the floating melodies, and oh, you know, it's a great world, or it can be.
1: Exactly.
0: And talking of great world, what about your parlour?
1: Yes, so we will really be adding to your idea of fabulous, marvelous melody, because we are coming to the end of our three seasons
0: Amazing, isn't it?
1: of the Parlour series, with Brigitte Husser, who is the most wonderful opera singer. She's a mezzo soprano, and if any of your listeners went to WA Opera to see Eugène
0: Oh,
1: Onieguin,
0: yes, I did, of course.
1: she was the she played the mother
0: Yes.
1: in that role. She's just she's a very fine operatic actor, you
0: Yes.
1: know. She's
0: And
1: got
0: it's not always
1: really
0: the same, is it?
1: no
0: No.
1: no she's got really great acting chops, and that is actually one of the reasons why she has chosen this particular cabaret show, because that's her other love, is she is doing Maria, Malena and Me, and one of her operatic heroes is Maria Callas,
0: Of course,
1: because
0: yes.
1: she said, you know, she was one of the first opera singers to really inject acting and drama into the operatic
0: Well, it was
1: roles
0: a
1: in
0: spillover from her own life, of course.
1: indeed, which feeds into our whole theme. The Parlour series is all about storytelling
0: Yes.
1: and great music, and so Brigitte will be telling backstage stories and offstage stories of the lives of Maria and Malena Dietrich
0: Oh,
1: from
0: yes.
1: that kind of Weimar
0: Yes.
1: cabaret era. Because, apart from anything else, Brigitte has this wonderful vocal range
0: Yes.
1: that she can sing soprano and do this really rich, deep Weimar cabaret.
0: And as the actress skills that she's got carry it beyond just the music, doesn't it? Yes.
1: So she'll tell the stories of Maria and of Marlene, sing their most famous songs,
0: Good.
1: and talk a little bit about herself and her operatic career. She said she related to both Maria and Marlena because they both left their home countries of Greece and Germany, respectively. And while Brigitte, obviously by her name, you could probably tell that she's got German
0: Yes,
1: heritage, but she was born and raised in New Zealand and then went to Europe. She's performed in all the great opera houses in Europe and then brought her family home to Perth.
0: Yeah.
1: So, you know, she has something in common with these other two great icons of the 20th century.
0: When are we going to hear this? When is this one?
1: September the 19th.
0: Oh, so it's
1: Very
0: pretty close.
1: soon, next weekend, next
0: Yeah,
1: Saturday.
0: yeah.
1: 7:30 at Venue 360.
0: Now, I know we've gone into this in detail before. I don't think it... I think it's worth saying again exactly where that is.
1: It is in Burswood, and it seems to frighten people a little bit that they've never heard of this venue. You know, we've had a lot of people over this series going, where? What? Well, I don't know. That sounds a bit spooky.
0: Yeah, do we need passports? Yes.
1: But it's so easy. It is literally on the other side of the Great Eastern Highway from Crown.
0: Yes.
1: So it's very centrally located. It's in Thorogood Street, and it's an old converted warehouse. And from the outside, you know, it might look a little spooky, but inside it is the most fabulous venue. I love working there. It has got theatre seating, and it's got table cocktail seating as well on tiers up to the back of the venue, and this 360 circular stage, hence the name, 360. And it's just that the lighting is the best I've worked with.
0: And you've said to me privately that it's also a nice management.
1: Lovely
0: management. And they look after you.
1: It's privately owned. It's run by a family. Yeah. And so, you know, they can never do too much for you.
0: Good.
1: There is never... I don't think in all the shows that I've done there, and I've done a couple now, I have never heard them say no.
0: Yeah. And this is what... you know, and it sounds corny, but... I believe this. This is what community is all about, isn't it? It's not whether people have paid this or not paid that. It's the sense of working together to make something happen.
1: Yeah. And that's why we wanted to do the Parlour series at Venue 360, because we wanted to support them.
0: Yes.
1: And we want them to get better known
0: and
1: to have a great little community of theatre that is very close to the city.
0: Come again with bookings, with time, how long the show is, etc.
1: So it's 7:30 next Saturday the 19th at Venue 360, and you can either book through my website, which is litlive.com.au, or just go to Humanitics, events at Humanitics, and do a search for the Parlour series.
0: And I see you have a little brochure here. Can we keep that for the office?
1: So yes,
0: that
1: please.
0: Anybody that rings 9364988 can get that information that you've just given to us. And tell me, next year, are we going to see more Parlour?
1: Look, I really hope so.
0: So do I.
1: My co-producer, Ali Welburn, and I have had a lot of fun doing this. It's the venue has been a bit of a hard sell, but I think the more people know it and see it, the more inclined they are to come back to it.
0: A brilliant idea for you. I think you should contract me for... It'd only cost you a few thousand. And then, of course, my following would come. Stay away, the droves. seriously, though, the Parlour series, this one, repeat the info again.
1: Venue 360, book through litlive.com.au or events.humanitics.
0: And the subtitle of it?
1: It is Maria, Malena and Me.
0: Okay. Well, I think we'll send you on your way with a melody from, one of those people. And I think it'll be the German lassie, don't you?
1: Oh, I think that would be great.

And there you had the Radetzky March, of course, and that was again the Vienna Boys Choir under the baton of Helmut Froschauer. Well, and of course, that was Marlene Dietrich with Lily Marlene earlier. Still a little time for some more melody, with some mirth included, I hope. Now, this song comes with, from me, a warning. It's a bit weird. It's called My September Love, as rendered by the famous Eccles and Miss Frieda Thing. In this case, I am sure, rendered means torn apart.

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What? Oh, stop! Stop! What's going on over there? There's another man gotten under the record. And he's going up to my September love in December. What's he going to do? 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

0: memory. 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Get off this record at once. Get off this record at once.
1: I can't. It's going too far.
0: Get out. Take. Yes. No. Okay, you can have her.
2: Oh, blimey.
3: Oh, dear, oh, dear.

I felt that we had to have melody of that nature from Saint-Saëns. Of course, that was the Swan from his Carnival of the Animals. Played for us there, let's see, by Misha Maisky on cello and of the Animals. Played for us there, let's see, by Misha Maisky on cello and Pavel Givlyov.

0: Spamalot, and it's actually, this is the finale to that particular show, and it sort of sums it all up in so many, many ways.
1: This is a total bloody disaster. All my knights have fled, and we're lost in a dark and very expensive forest.
2: Well, it could be worse.
1: Well, how could it possibly be worse?
2: Oh, cheer up, sire. You know what they say.
1: What do they say, Patsy?

0: Excuse me. Is that a shrubbery?
1: Oh, yes. I'm throwing it out.
0: Well, what a stroke of luck. I'll take it off your hands. Hey.

0: 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That's in Perth, Western Australia, where the time is now 12 noon.
1: And hello, everybody. My name's Keith Bolland. I'm filling in for the wonderful Alan Watson today. The granddaddy of Perth Radio, or as Alan Watson would say, I'm the granddaddy of Perth Radio. Got to love him. And I've got to say it's an absolute honour to be with you because he's given me big shoes to fill. But it is still nice to be with you.

0: Yes, I thought I'd play my little theme song, why not? And just to let you know that last night I was doing Capital Requests and then Capital Cruising, and now the wonderful Alan Watson. I've got to tell you that I was at the Perth Expo, the Wellness Expo, and we had a booth out there, and everybody that came along, virtually everybody that came along, said, oh, Alan Watson is at your station, isn't he? Oh, he's so good. Right, so that's given me all the nerves under the sun today. So anyway, I'll get on with it. I won't talk too much, and I'll just let you know the current temperature is 19.6 degrees, and we've had a high already of 20.5, and we're expecting a maximum of 21, so we're just about almost there. The rainfall that was supposed to be 95%, I think it's probably gone away already. Right, it was wet this morning, as you know. Right, and but tomorrow, 13th September, minimum 11, maximum 21, 10% chance of rain and light winds. And for Monday, 14th September, minimum 10, maximum 24, right, and no chance of rain. Or 5% anyway. Now, thank you very much to Tony House for his wonderful show. And he's sending me kisses from the booth. Oh, no, they were going to Greg. And thank you also, Greg Salt, for his wonderful efforts on the production desk. Right, welcome to my producer, Sue, who's on the phones right now, if you'd like to give her a call and tell her all the things I'm doing wrong. By all means, please do. The number to call is 9364988. I'm going to start off today's show with an absolute classic. How do you like this for a lineup? Dave Brubeck, Satchmo, yes, Louis Armstrong, and Carmen McRae with a great song called "You Swing, Baby."
1: You swing, baby, you swing for me. And it-

no, my baby just cares for me. Isn't that great? It's nice to have a baby that does care for me. That was Jules Holland's big band, and the singer was Florence Welsh. We had Mel Torme with Too Close for Comfort, and then we had to start off the show, You Swing Baby with Brubeck, Satchmo, and Carmen McRae. How about that? There's a big list of great, iconic jazz and swing performers. I've done my bit now. I don't think I can top that, so I'll go home. No, I won't. How about Van Morrison doing a great version of Moody's Mood for Love? Right, now, you've heard the song I'm in the Mood for Love, simply because you're near me. Right, and, James Moody did a version of this, and it became known as Moody's Mood for or just Moody's Mood, or Moody's Mood for Love, but here's Van Morrison putting it to some nice words.

Van Morrison with Moody's Mood for Love. You did a good job of that too. And how they do that, I have trouble just working in 4/4 time, I can tell you, let alone all different time signatures. And speaking of which, that sets me up beautifully for this Dave Brubeck's Blues in 9/4. Right, 9/4, can you believe that? Right, and a drummer like in Dave Brubeck's trio or quartet, the drummer is a fellow by name, brilliant drummer, Joe Morello. He does this beautifully. I ask you to just turn up your volume a little bit and listen to the extraordinary work in Dave Brubeck's Blues in 9/4.

The wonderful Sarah Vaughan there with fascinating rhythm, and she can scat as good as any of them, can't she? We also heard George Goller and Leona Smith. George Goller, a great Sydney guitarist, and Leona Smith, all equally great songstress, beautiful stuff. And to start off that bracket, Dave Brubeck, Blues in 9/4. Okay, let's face some music and dance by one of the all-time familiar voices.

Oh, how about that? I don't need a thing. No need to tell you who that was. And that was from the Great Summit album and some of the great masters of jazz. And this is fairly Dixielandish, and it's probably the only one I've got on today's playlist that is that way. Now, Ernie Wilkins' orchestra with I'm Old Fashioned is in the middle of that, and it sounded a little bit old-fashioned. Ernie Wilkins, far from it, because he was a great jazz performer. He's alto and tenor sax, and he not only performed in bands like Basie, but he also wrote a lot of music for Clark Terry and On It Goes. So anyway, that's enough, and that was him in I'm Old Fashioned. Let's Face the Music and Dance, of course, was Frank Sinatra magic. Right, so now I might just put you over to the wonderful Cassandra Wilson. How about listening to a little bit of Blue Skies, and that's what we've sort of got today.

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3: Oh, there we go, and I've got a couple of tracks coming up right now, and that's, well, of course, that was Cassandra Wilson doing Blue Skies, but I've got Etta James coming up, The Blues Is My Business, and The Naughty Lady of Jazz. Well, I guess a lot of them were, right. And after that, I've got an early Duke Ellington number called I'll Be Beginning to See the Light, but I thought you'd be interested in the vocalist is a girl by the name of Joya Sherrill, a very, very good vocalist, but in those days, vocalists were just a little bit of an add-on, you know, a bit of a paperclip attachment to a band, and the bands were the feature, and the singers came on just basically to fill gaps, so she doesn't come in till around about two-thirds of the way through. But anyway, that's after Etta James with The Blues Is My Business.

There we go. I'm beginning to see the light. Oh, how good was that? And speaking of seeing the light, Kim, I've got your message. You're just having a little bit of trouble with your eyes, and hope everything is all right there. So take care. That's the most important thing we've got. And Laura from Yokine, thanks very much for calling in and letting us know how much you're enjoying the music. And if you'd like to call in too, and you don't have to tell me how much you enjoy it. If you hate it, just tell me. Right, 9364 9888. I'm Keith Bullen. I'm filling in for Alan Watson, and I'm having a great time listening to some of my favourites. And why don't we kick on with another one? This one's probably a little bit more modern version of a great classic. The song is, of course, Night and Day, and this is Dionne Warwick's version of it, which I reckon she did a good job of.

Oh, Dionne Warwick, a lovely voice, and that was around those Kenny G, as if you couldn't guess, type periods, and Burt Bacharach eras, what, 70s and 80s, but great song, and a great standard, popular standard, I guess, night and day. And now I've got a great saxophone duet number here, and normally people get a bit bored with this sort of thing, but this is a beautiful intertwining of saxophones, different styles, whereas we've got Coleman Hawkins with very dominating and very aggressive style, and Ben Webster with his very soft and almost whooshing style. Do you hear the, Ben whooshing, and whereas Coleman Hawkins is a far more powerful sign, but they blend in beautifully, and here they are shining on Harvest Moon. Well, after Peggy Lee.

There we go, Coleman Hawkins and Ben Webster on the sax with Shine on Harvest Moons. Great take on that old standard. And our presenter, Vivian, rung in to said how much she loves the saxophone. Well, Vivian, I played tenor sax, so I just thought I'd let you know that, right? And I just loved it. Love it. I haven't played it for a long, long time, unfortunately. But there you go. Now, but I hope you enjoyed that nice little play. Did I only play a little whisk of Peggy Lee's Lullaby in rhythm? No, I got through the whole lot. That's right. How about we move on to Ella Fitzgerald and just enjoy some great Ella.

June Christie there, she was a great singer. I liked June Christie, but unfortunately she had a little bit of an alcohol problem, and well, a lot of people do, don't they? Anyway, let me see. Ella with Beale Street Blues. What's Beale Street all about? That's in Memphis, Tennessee. And that's a bit like Bourbon Street in... what's her name? New Orleans. And whereas in... I've got to say that in Bourbon Street it's more jazzy, right, but certainly bluesy in Memphis, and that's why you got the Beale Street Blues. Right, so now let me have a look at next song. We've got a wonderful, this is a wonderful song. I hope you like it. It's called Love Notes, and it's Monty Alexander, and he was more like a Jamaican style, West Indian style pianist. And we've got George Benson and the Ramsey Lewis Trio all combining to do this wonderful song, Love Notes. Hope you enjoy it.

Something doesn't seem quite right. They're quieter, more withdrawn, and you keep wondering, should I say something? 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A genuine conversation can make a real difference. 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

that, of course, was Michael Bublé, The Way You Look Tonight. And now I've got the fabulous, the one and only great pianist, Oscar Peterson, with I Love Paris. And good news, Vivianne, I've got another sax instrumental coming up shortly.

Diana Ross there showing her excellent vocal skills with Can't Get Started. Of course, that was a great Duke Ellington standard, wasn't it? And that went right back to the 1930s from him. And no such thing as a bad year. It's just we keep on doing some great songs time after time, don't we? Now, Margie from Mosman Park, you really enjoyed the program. Thank you very much, Margie. It's nice to know that. And you enjoyed Love Notes. Again, I've got to say, Monty Alexander was the pianist in that, and he's West Indian performer, and he was backed with the wonderful George Benson, because he was a big hit was the song Broadway, and also the Ramsey Lewis trio, and their big hit was The In Crowd. Remember them? That's the one. Right, now Vivienne, you enjoy a great saxophone solo, well, a great saxophone song. I've got none other than Charlie Parker here in a more romantic mood, and here he is doing Stella by Starlight. By the way, Charlie Parker's nickname was the Bird, and that was because he loved eating southern fried chicken, right? And he'd have a whole chicken. He'd eat half a dozen, but in a sitting, and he just blew out, right? And that's why he died very young. Anyway, let's have a listen to the wonderful genius of Charlie Parker, the Bird, with Stella by Starlight.

The perfection of Charlie Parker there on Alto Sax, I think. And anyway, just brilliant, just brilliant. And my producer, it has just come to my attention that wonderful, what's the name? Oh, God, Diana Ross song, I Can't Get Started, was from that film Mahogany, where she acted in the role of Billie Holiday. So, how about that? Yes, and she did a great job too. Right now, I've also got to keep Vivian on a string, because coming up shortly I've got a Duke Ellington and Johnny Hodges side from their album Side by Side. I've got another saxophone number with those two doing their thing, and that's coming up after the wonderful and thank you, Sue, by the way, for that information. And I've got another wonderful track, but firstly we've got Anita O'Day with Honeysuckle Rose, and then we'll have the Duke and Johnny.

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spoiling your rotten there, Vivian. And of course, Johnny Hodges considered the doyen of alto sax men. Even Charlie Parker thought he was something to be looked up to. And speaking of looking up to, Anita O'Day. She was a great singer in her own right, but she always felt second fiddle to the wonderful Ella Fitzgerald. Well, I got news for you. Everybody else did too, right? But poor old Anita, she had trouble with drugs, right? You know, she struggled with drugs because of it. And but, you know, you just got to do your best with what you got. And Ella was just absolutely perfect pitch, wasn't she? There you go. Anyway, that's a piece from the Duke Ellington, and Johnny Hodges was Squeeze Me. Anita O'Day, of course, was Honeysuckle Rose. And now, how about a couple of more modern artists? We've got Dr. John, right, and B.B. King. Right. And this is Is You Is or Is You Ain't My Baby.

That was the wonderful Diana Krall with Deed I Do, and what a wonderful artist emerged from the late 90s into the 2000s. Her good husband is Elvis Costello, which I think is well documented, and we had George Shearing with Nat King Cole and Pick Yourself Up and Start All Over Again. And we started off the bracket with Is You Is or Is You Ain't My Baby with B.B. King and Dr. John. And let's move right along to Vince Jones, good old Aussie boy, and with the great songs Comes Love.

No. That was Cyndi Lauper, early in the morning, and hope you rather like that. B.B. King on that as well. We also had A Day in the Life of a Fool, or Mañana de Carnaval, and that was Don Burrows. Don Burrows, been around a long, long time. Great Sydney clarinetist, used to do a lot of work around the basement. Down there in around the docks, if you like, in Sydney. And we also had Vince Jones with Comes Love. Right, now I've got a great track for you. Now, it takes a little while to get going, but it's great, right? And it's the St. James Infirmary. But the interesting artist on this one, I'll just announce the artist in a minute. I'll just recognise some of these calls that have been coming in. Firstly, Jane from Bull's Book, thank you very much for the program. Thank you, darling. And Phoebe from Stratton, hi, Keith and Sue. Thanks for both giving up your time and bringing joy. I've got an impressive library of tunes. Yes, it is pretty big. Right, and there's also, I believe, M from Claremont, and you're loving everything that's been playing today. Oh, thanks, Em. Look, thanks to everybody. That's just lovely. Nice to get some feedback, of course. Now, who's the artist that I've got doing St. James Infirmary, right? And it's none other than the actor that plays House, you know, on TV, that TV show. He's the pain-addicted doctor, and it's Hugh Laurie, and he does a great job of this.

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4: Oh, and wasn't that fabulous? That was good old Hugh Laurie. I thought you might like his take on that. He's had a great combination there of the typical dirge of the New Orleans style, and but that was Hugh Laurie on the piano. He really enjoyed that, and of course that was him singing as well. And I love the big bass drum beating away to resemble the old Salvation Army marches down Bourbon Street in New Orleans. So there we go. And now I just wanted to I noticed there that Phoebe says that what's his name, Elvis Costello, is your sister-in-law's cousin's dog's uncle or something like no, sister-in-law's cousin. Right, good on you, Phoebe. Thanks a lot for bringing that to me. It's a good job I didn't say anything nasty about him, wasn't it? Right, and again, I'm not quite sure. Yeah, Jane from Bull's Book, you've been enjoying the program, which is great. Okay, now, Lynn from Hilton has been enjoying the selection of music, and Lynn, who's part of Jazz Fremantle, right, and you... Alan normally gives you a little bit of a shout-out. All right, well, I'll be more than happy to do exactly that. Now, it's just coming up on the screen. It'll take a little couple of minutes to come up, but when it does, I will give you the big rap. This is Lynn, Jazz Fremantle, and let me see. How about if I go with a... Would you believe this? A Glenn Miller standard, which is a good one. And normally you'd go, oh yeah, Moonlight Serenade and In the Mood and all that sort of thing, or Pennsylvania 65,000. No, how about this one? I rather like this because it's a bit jazzy and a bit swingy. Right, so I got rhythm.

And that was pretty good, wasn't it, Glenn Miller's I've Got Rhythm? And it's not one you normally hear of, but anyway, I hope you enjoyed that. Now, as I mentioned, Lynn from Hilton is part of the Jazz Fremantle group, right? And tomorrow, Jump Rats will be performing at Jazz Fremantle Honky Tonk Bar, 81 High Street in Fremantle, 2 till 5, right? Wow. Oh, that sounds interesting. So I'll repeat that tomorrow. Jump Rats will be performing at the Jazz Fremantle Honky Tonk Bar, 81 High Street in Fremantle, 2 till 5 p.m. That's tomorrow. There we go, Lynn. I've given it a good plug, and good on you for promoting jazz the way you do. Now, how about we get Ernestine Anderson on, and with the wonderful Things We Did Last Summer.

Manhattan Transfer Modern Group are reliving the sounds of the 40s, and don't they do a great job of it? And that was, of course, Wacky Dust. And again, the group Manhattan Transfer. And we had prior to that a terrific George Shearing Trio number just called Symphony, and Joe Sample and Randy Crawford headed up the, this particular bracket with his great standard Street Life, and I thought that was a ripper song too. I love Joe Sample's work on piano. There we go. Right, now, coming up to about 17 minutes to 3 o'clock, when Kirsty Ruck is going to grace us with her fabulous Golden Days of Radio show, and looking forward to hearing that. And Kirsty will be ably supported by Kim, and also I'll be wandering off, and I'll thank in advance Sue for coming in and looking after the show for us today, and thank you all for all your calls. It's a bit early to be saying all my goodbyes, but I just wanted to cue in a song by Ella and Lewis and let them do the talking.

you're sure to find happiness. And I guess all those things you've always pined for. Gee, I'd like to see you looking swell, baby.

Anita O'Day. How good is Anita O'Day? And speaking of great female singers, I've got a song here from Diane Reeves, who wasn't so popular in Australia, but I went to see a B.B. King concert that was over at Perth Concert Hall in the late 80s, early 90s, and B.B. King was the star attraction, but Diane Reeves was his support, and she blew me away. I thought she was fantastic. But I was very, very lucky, that I'm very fortunate at the time that I knew the centre manager, and he sent me over a couple of backstage tickets. So I got to meet both of them. So it was pretty good deal. And I didn't deserve it, I promise you. I was all gaga over both of them.

Diane Reeves, Too Close for Comfort, and that's her on the piano as well. So just fantastic, talented people around, drives me mad. And George, our treasurer, is driving down to Mandurah's, been enjoying the music. Good on you, mate. Thanks very much for letting us know. And it's not too long before I've got to go, but we've got enough time to play Oscar Peterson. You'll like this one if you're into a little bit of jazz. We've got the great Stefan Grappelli and his jazz violin with Oscar Peterson, would you believe? And they've got a nice little ditty of a tune called How About You?

0: I hate interrupting good music, but my time is up. Thank you very much, everybody. Don't forget it. Thanks very much, Sue, for your great work. And don't forget, I've got Cruising on Wednesdays at 3 o'clock and also Requests on Friday night at 6 o'clock. Thanks once again. We've got Kirsty coming up for you. And the time now is 3 o'clock.
1: Thank you so much, Keith, and a wonderful show this afternoon, ably assisted by his producer, Sue. And remember that Saturday afternoon swing shift here on Capital will be back the same time next Saturday from 12 till 3. And I'd like to say a big hello to Jenny from Rockingham, who rang in, and she's enjoyed this afternoon's music. So good on you, Jenny. Well, a very big hello and welcome. My name is Kirsty. I'm going to be joined by my producer, Kim, for this afternoon's music, and it'll be golden days of radio right through until 6 o'clock this evening. A little bit of everything from the 30s to the 70s in a romantic mood, a little bit of swing, some show music from those glorious Hollywood musicals, and lots of ballads as well. So hopefully something to hit the spot for this beautiful Saturday afternoon for you in Perth. And you're listening to Capital Community Radio 101.7 FM and Capital on Perth Digital. And if you'd like to pop in a call, have a chat to my producer Kim this afternoon, our number here at Capital is 9364 9888, or if you'd like to send through a message on our text line, our number is 0491 8666 22. And looking at our weather, it's currently 19.6. we did hit a top of 21.2 just after 1:30, and for the rest of the day we're going to have a sunny day with westerly winds becoming light this evening, going down to a low tonight of 11, and then tomorrow, Sunday the 13th of September, a partly cloudy day with a top of 21, similar to today. There is the slight chance of a shower if you live in the southwest, but probably no rain elsewhere, and we'll have light winds. And then for going into Monday the 14th of September, a low of 10, and then a slightly warmer top of 24, and another mostly sunny day. And would you believe, on Wednesday it's going up to 30 degrees, so but then the rain's coming again on Friday. So that's our spring weather for you here in Perth. A little bit of everything, isn't it? Okay, well, I'm going to start today's program of Golden Days with a little bit of a dreamy number for you. I hope you enjoy this one.

Well, we heard there from Vic Damone and Jane Powell from a movie they made together in 1955 called Hit the Deck, and that was Sometimes I'm Happy. And the opening number I played today was Paul Whiteman and his orchestra, featuring Jimmy Dorsey there on saxophone with Jimmy Dorsey's composition, It's the Dreamer in Me, and that was one of Jimmy Dorsey's last performances, and sadly he passed away the following year. That was recorded also in 1955. Now here's a lady I don't play that often on Golden Days, but it's always nice to play her, Jerry Southern.

And that was Jim Davidson and his new Palais Royal Orchestra, an Australian orchestra leader there, with Careless. That came from 1939, and the vocal on that was by Laurie Brooks. We also heard Dean Martin's classic number, Ain't That a Kick in the Head? And we started off with Jerry Southern and Yesterday's Gardenias. And the orchestration on that album she did, called Coffee, Cigarettes and Memories, was Lenny Hayton. And Lenny Hayton was once married to Lena Horne. And I've actually got a Lena Horne coming up very shortly, so we'll wait for that one. Now, the Allegri Chamber Orchestra's next concert will feature two talented young soloists, flautist Sophie Sons, sparkling in the Bach suite, and Eric Ramsey flying around the double bass in his mastery of the virtuistic Van Hall Concerto. You'll also hear Mozart, Tchaikovsky, and more. The beautiful acoustics of the Swanbourne Anglican Church of the Resurrection is the setting at 3 p.m. tomorrow, Sunday the 13th of September. So for further information and bookings, visit the Allegri Chamber Orchestra website, and tickets will be available at the door.

Ray Charles and Nancy, which was originally a big hit for Frank Sinatra. The song was co-written by the comedian Phil Silvers and written for Frank's daughter, Nancy Sinatra. And we also heard from Gene Kelly and Judy Garland with For Me and My Gal, the title track to their 1942 film. And Gene Kelly had just been brought out to Hollywood from the New York stage to star in, or not star in the film, he was going to appear in the film as a lesser character, and Judy apparently said, no, I want him as my leading man, and insisted. And yes, he had a fantastic, I think it was 15-year career at MGM, so I guess we have Judy to thank for that, don't we? Okay, let's hear from the great Judith Durham.

Something doesn't seem quite right. They're quieter, more withdrawn, and you keep wondering, should I say something? 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

Well, that was Percy Faith's orchestra with a song called Star, which was actually a film from the late 1960s starring Julie Andrews, and it was about the life of the British theatre star Gertrude Lawrence. We also heard from Robert Goulet, For Once in My Life, and we started off that trio with Judith Durham and Music Everywhere. I believe that was a song from one of the first albums she did when she went out on her own and left the Seekers. Well, you're tuned into Capital Community Radio, 101.7 FM and Capital Digital. My name's Kirsty. I'm joined by my producer, Kim, and you're listening to Golden Days of Radio right through until 6 o'clock this evening. A little bit of all the music from the 30s to the 70s and everything in between. If you'd like to pop in a call during the program, our number here at Capital is 93649888. Or if you'd like to send through a message on our text line, the number is 0491 866 22. Don't forget to put your name and suburb, and I'll give you a big shout out over the radio. Okay, we're going to have another Australian artist, and I have to say I do love this song, and I think this one is probably one of the best versions of this song.

Lena Horne with Cuckoo in the Clock. That's from an album she did in the 1960s of Latin-themed songs. And we also heard from Barry Crocker, This Guy's in Love with You, written by Burt Bacharach and Hal David, one of the most popular songwriters of the 1960s. Well, thank you so much for your company this beautiful afternoon here in Perth. It's glorious weather out here in Wireless Hill and Ardross. So thank you so much for joining me, and I hope you're having a nice, relaxing Saturday afternoon. Okay, well, we have a vocal group now. This is the Four Aces.

Well, that was classic Al Boley from the mid-1930s with Ray Noble's orchestra. Love is the Sweetest Thing. We also heard from Shani Wallace and Chorus with Papa from the 1968 Oscar-winning musical Oliver. And we started off that set with The Four Aces and Heaven Can Wait. Well, I've got time for about two or three more songs for you before the hour, and then at 4 o'clock I'll give you an update on our weather for now and for the next couple of days. Now, I love the title of this next little instrumental. It's called The Honey Dripper.

the Everly Brothers and Like Strangers. We also heard from Doris Day with the title song from a film she made in the mid-1950s, Teacher's Pet, in which her co-star was Clark Gable. And then we started off that trio with Tom

Dorsey and his Clambake 7 and the Honey Dripper. Quite a nice jovial little number, that one, isn't it? Well, we're pretty much right on 4 o'clock. You're tuned into Capital Community Radio 101.7 FM and Capital Digital. My name's Kirsty and I'm joined by my producer Kim, and you're listening to Golden Days of Radio right through until 6 o'clock this evening. And if you'd like to pop in a call during the programme this afternoon, the number here at Capital is 9364 9888, or if you'd like to send through a message on our text line, our number is 04 918 666 22. And looking at our weather, it's pretty much the same as it was about an hour ago. It's now 19.8, and for the rest of the evening, going to be sunny with some westerly winds staying light, going down to a low tonight of 11 degrees, and then for tomorrow, Sunday the 13th of September, a similar day like today, 21, a partly cloudy day, and there is a slight chance of a shower if you live in the southwest, and we'll have light winds becoming westerly in the morning and light in the evening. And then for Monday the 14th of September, after a low of 10, we're going for a slightly warmer top of 24 and a mostly sunny day, and then warming up through the week as well. As I said before, getting up to 30 on Wednesday, and then this time next week it's back to 19 again. So all that lovely variation of our spring weather. Okay, for all you Sinatra fans out there, I'm going to give you probably one you've not heard before, a version you've not heard before. And yes, just to start off our second hour of Golden Days of Radio.

Oh, it's always a pleasure to play the great Patsy Cline back in baby's arms. And we heard from Frank Sinatra, "You Brought a New Kind of Love to Me." You might remember, if you're a Sinatra fan and you had his Songs for Swingin' Lovers album from 1956, he originally recorded that song on that album, but the one you just heard was one that he did for his Reprise label about 8 years later. So Nelson Riddle's orchestra in the background. Okay, let's hear from the wonderful always Frank Ifield.

Well, that was a wonderful musical, wasn't it? Gigi, and that was Maurice Chevalier and Hermione Gingold. I remember it well. We also heard Henry Mancini's orchestra and chorus with his composition Charade, or Charade, wherever you're from. And we started off the trio there with Frank Ifield and Nobody's Darling But Mine. Now, if you're looking for something to do, the Inglewood Senior Citizens Club has many activities on offer. 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The club is located at the Bob Daniels Community Centre, Beaufort Street in Inglewood, and new members will be warmly welcomed. So if you'd like further information about the Inglewood Senior Citizens Club, you can call Val on 9275 1581. That number for the Inglewood Senior Citizens Club, call Val 9275 1581.

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Matt Monro, Softly As I Leave You. That was actually recorded by quite a few artists in the early to mid-1960s. And we also heard from the late Australian singer Janet Seidel and At Sundown. And I've had an SMS from Peter from Coolbelup, who's enjoying the selection today, bringing back lots of memories for him. So thank you so much for your SMS, Peter from Coolbelup. And remember, if you'd like to pop in an SMS message on our text line, our number is 0491 866 22. And remember that Golden Days of Radio is heard every Saturday afternoon from 3 till 6. All your favourite memories from the 30s to the 70s played on the show in a nice relaxed mood, hopefully, for your late Saturday afternoon. Okay, let's go back to a song from one of those wonderful Rodgers and Hammerstein musicals.

0: can't even think of her name. 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But it's funny now and then how my thoughts go flashing back again to my old flame. My old flame. 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I've met so many who had fascinating ways, a fascinating gaze in their eye.
1: I saw this eye, so I removed the other eye, that eye that kept winking and blinking at other men.
0: Some who took me up to the skies, but their attempts at love were only imitations of my old flame. I can't even think of her name.
1: Wait, what was her name? 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
0: No, it couldn't have been Mo.
1: I can't stand it, I tell you. This is driving me sane.
0: She would always treat me mean, so I poured a can of gasoline and struck a match to

Wow, we're just halfway through Golden Days of Radio now. We're with you right through until 6 o'clock. It's just after 4:30. And we heard there from Aka Belk, The Way We Were, the Oscar-winning song from 1974. We also had a little bit of madness amongst those beautiful tunes there from Spike Jones and his City Slickers from 1947 with My Old Flame. I remember hearing that one when I was very young. I think my dad did a tape-up of songs to stop me feeling car sick when we went travelling, and that was he must have got an old Spike Jones record and put them on there. So that's a little bit of nostalgia for me, actually. And we started off that trio with Marnie Nixon, who dubbed for Deborah Carr in The King and I, and I Whistle a Happy Tune. We're all tuned into Capital Community Radio, 101.7 FM and Capital Digital. My name's Kirsty, my producer is Kim, and you're listening to Golden Days of Radio, as I said, right through till 6 o'clock this evening. And our number at Capital, if you'd like to pop in a call and have a chat, 9364 9888. Or if you'd like to send a message with your name and suburb through our text line, the number is 0491 866 22. We always love to hear from all our listeners out there. Okay, let's have a nice ballad now from Andy Williams.

Vera Lynn with Everybody Loves Somebody, a song that we usually associate with Dean Martin, don't we? And we also heard from Andy Williams, I Want to Be Wanted. Andy actually was the youngest of four brothers who had a vocal group called the Williams Brothers, and they started off in the mid-1940s, and they can actually be heard on the backing of Bing Crosby's song Swinging on a Star. And they also performed in the background at MGM as a choral group, and were also on the background vocals of the Atchison, Topeka and the Santa Fe. And in the late 1940s, they teamed up with Kay Thompson and had a very popular cabaret act. And then Kay Thompson took Andy Williams under her wing and taught him to be a soloist. And then he got into records, I think, the late 1950s. And then by 1961, had his very popular television show, which ran right through until 1972, I think it was. So, yes, he had a wonderful career, wonderful artist, and it's always great to play him here on Capital. Okay, another wonderful male artist for you, Glen Campbell.

And we heard there from British Australian conductor Eric Jupp and his orchestra with Rose Garden. We also heard from one of the most popular of sister groups, I should say, from the 1950s, the Maguire Sisters, with You're Driving Me Crazy. And we started off that trio with Glen Campbell, If You Could Read My Mind. Well, it's just after 10 to 5. I'm going to slip a few more songs in for you, and then at 5 o'clock I'll give you an update on our weather. It hasn't really changed much, but at least you'll know what's happening for Sunday and Monday. So let's hear now from Peggy Lee.

Well, that song was a big hit for Olivia Newton-John, Please, Mr. Please. And we heard Elvis Presley singing a song that he sang in his 1958 film King Creole, As Long As I Have You. And we started that trio with Peggy Lee and The Glory of Love. And that's from her album Jump for Joy. And, we're pretty much right on 5 o'clock, so let's have a look at our weather now. 18.9 degrees is the current temperature, and the rest of the evening we're going to have light westerly winds, going down to a little bit of a chilly 11 degrees tonight, and then for tomorrow, Sunday the 13th of September, a top of 21, a partly cloudy day, with the slight chance of a shower if you live in the southwest. And then for Monday the 14th, after a low of 10, another mostly sunny day and warming up a bit to 24, with light winds becoming easterly in the morning and then southeasterly in the early afternoon, and then warming up even more for the middle of the week. 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My name's Kirsty, my producer is Kim. 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

for Capital Countries. Some great country music to see you into your Saturday evening. And if you'd like to pop in a call during the rest of the show, the number at Capital is 9364 9888. And if you want to send a message through on our text line, the number is 0491 8666 22. Don't forget your name and suburb attached. And I've had a call from Tony and Denise from Harrisdale. A big hello to both of you, and they're enjoying the music. That's great to hear. Okay, we're going to start off our third hour of Golden Days with a bit of a waltz for you.

Well, that was a version of Gigi that I'd never heard before, so I hope I've surprised some of the listeners out there. A great version by Billy Eckstein. And of course, there's another wonderful version by Vic Damone as well, as well as Louis Jourdan's version. And we heard from Ray Conniff and his orchestra and chorus with Our Waltz. Well, it's lovely to have your company this afternoon. I hope you're enjoying your late Saturday afternoon and enjoying this nice weather we've had after a little bit of rain overnight. So we'll keep going, and we have a great Australian talent. Her name is Joy Nichols.

Hitch on to a shooting star. Say howdy to the moon. Cruise along the Milky Way. You can't arrive too soon. You'll be welcome anytime, morning, night, or noon.

Perry Como and the Fontaine Sisters with a song written by Irving Berlin for his musical Call Me Madam, You're Just in Love. We also heard from Nelson Riddle's orchestra with Time Was, and we started off that set of three with Joy Nichols and A Dreamer's Holiday. That was recorded all the way back in the late 1940s. Now, the Gathering Northern Suburbs Social Group organises get-togethers with the aim of bringing people in the local community together. They meet on the third Thursday of each month at 10:30 a.m. in St Anthony's Church Hall, located at Dunderbar Road in Wanneroo. Each month there's an entertainer with sing-alongs, a quiz, games and prizes, as well as guest speakers whose various topics are relevant to the community. So if you'd like further information, you can call Sean on 0431 018 388. And that number again for the Gathering Northern Suburbs Social Group, call Sean 0431 018 388.

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Ah, one of those great duets from husband and wife team, Steve Lawrence and Edie Gourmet, Would You Like to Take a Walk? And we heard from Connie Francis with one of her early songs, If I Didn't Care, which was a cover of the 1940s hit, originally sung by the Ink Spots. Well, you're listening to Capital Community Radio 101.7 FM and Capital Digital. Hope you're enjoying your afternoon and a little bit of music to give you a pick-up for the evening. And remember, at 6 o'clock when the programme finishes, to stay tuned, we'll have Capital Country giving you all your favourite country numbers to see you into your Saturday evening. And let's hear now from Johnny Mathis.

Alan Reddy, I Don't Know How to Love Him. And we heard a great bopping number there from Glenn Miller's orchestra called Caribbean Clipper. And we started off the trio there with Johnny Mathis, When Sunny Gets Blue. And speaking of Sunny, I've had an SMS from Sunny in Safety Bay. Thank you so much for your SMS and your message. And Sunny said their favourite Peggy Lee song is That All There Is. Yes, I've got that somewhere, so I'll definitely pop that in a future show there, Sunny. And also, hello to Carol from Yokine, who very much enjoyed the Connie Francis song. That's great to hear. Okay, well, you're listening to Kirsty and my producer Kim here on Golden Days of Radio. We're with you for about another 28 minutes. Noel's setting up in the next studio for Capital Country. And if you'd like to pop in a call during the rest of the program, the number here is 93649888. Or if you'd like to send through one last quick message, our text line number is 0491 866 22. Let's hear now from Eddie Fisher.

Well, that was the opening number to the 2002 musical Chicago. Catherine Zeta-Jones with the overture and all that jazz. And we also heard from Eddie Fisher with I'm Yours, a big hit for him in the early 1950s. And I've had a call from Richard from Dianella. Big hello to you, Richard, who's enjoyed the show and especially enjoyed Andy Williams and Dean Martin. Yes, you can't go wrong with that pair, can you, Richard? Okay, well, we're going to have Johnny Mercer now, and he did some great songs in the 1940s where he teamed up with the Pied Pipers.

Natalie Cole with Orange Coloured Sky. We also heard Mario Lanza with Because You're Mine, and we heard the song Candy from 1945, and that was performed by Johnny Mercer, Joe Stafford and the Pied Pipers. Well, I've got a couple more songs for you now. I'm going to be back the same time next week for another edition of Golden Days of Radio, and I'm doing a fill-in on Monday morning for the Capital Mornings programme, so I hope you can join me. Looking forward to it, as always. It's always great to be in a different spot sometimes and play a little different music, but there you go. Okay, we're going to go back to the mid-1940s with this one.

A big hit for Johnny Ray there, please, Mr. Sun. And we had a little bit of South of the Border with Xavier Cugat and his orchestra and Brazil. Well, I'm about to head off now. I'm going to hand you over to Noel and Sylvina for Capital Country. Thank you so much for your listening and your calls and SMSs. It's been great. As I said, I'll be popping in Monday morning for the Monday Morning Capital Show, and I'll be back again same time next week. And a big thank you, as always, to my producer Kim. I'm going to send you off with one more song, Freddie Gardner and Japanese Sandman. So this is Kirsty signing off. Enjoy your weekend. Bye for now.

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The theme to High Chaparral by El Cayola and his orchestra. Good evening, everyone. I'm Noel Bonney. Welcome to Capital Country and Western. For the next 2 hours, I'll be digging deep those good old country and western dusty diamonds. Big thanks to Kirsty and Kim for a fine selection of tunes. And if you wish to call, Sylvina is available for a chat on 9364 9888, or you can text the station on 0491 8666 22. Here's Bobby Bear.

Shelby Lynn with Under Your Spell Again, the Buck Owens hit. And Slim Whitman with a remake of his original release of 1953 of North Wind. That particular version, mid-60s. And Bobby Bear, I don't believe I'll fall in love today. Well, currently it's 17 degrees in Perth City. The wind's from a southwesterly direction at 11 k's, relative humidity of 58%. At 20 minutes to 2, we reach 21 degrees. Now we're going down to a predicted 11 tonight, maximum 21 expected for Sunday, the 13th of September. It'll be partly cloudy, slight chance of a shower in the southwest suburbs, near zero chance elsewhere. On the Monday, mostly sunny day. Light winds and then tending southeasterly, 35 k's in the early afternoon. Minimum 10, maximum 24. And a mostly sunny Tuesday, 26 degrees. 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

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You

my favourite Patsy Cline song by a country mile at 20 minutes past six here on Capital Country and Western. When I get through with you, you'll love me too, 1962. And you'll know Farron Young from Hello Walls with Riverboat. And Ned Miller wrote the song Go On Back, You Fool. Of course, you'll know From a Jack to a King, that was his monster hit. Kenny Rogers.

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Shepherd, Seven Lonely Days. Good take on that number. John Denver, Grandma's Feather Bed. And Kenny Rogers with a country number one from 1977, Daytime Friends. Good song. Here's screen legend James Stewart.

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Somehow it helps me to talk things over with you, Martha, because we always shared our hopes and fears. Folks have started killing and stealing all around Shenandoah, and if that's what they want, that's fine. But the way I see it, I got a daughter and six strong sons, and I'm just gonna look out for what's

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23 minutes to 7 o'clock here on Capital Country and Western with Noel and Savina. Thanks for your company on the show tonight. We'll be here until 8 o'clock. Olivia Newton-John, Just a Little Too Much. And previous to that, Feisty Lynn Anderson, That's a No-No, 1969. And screen legend James Stewart with an interesting version of Shenandoah. Yes, the distinctive voice of a James Stewart, a tearjerker if I've ever heard one. Well, let's do some train songs now. Hank Thompson.

Yes, our very own Seekers, the wreck of the old 97. And Johnny Cash, about the brave engineer Casey Jones. Do you remember that short-lived TV series, Casey Jones? 1957, it was, for one season only, for 32 episodes, and it starred Alan Hale Jr., who also starred in Gilligan's Isle, you'll remember. And, on this day in 2003, we lost the man in black at the age of 71. Hank Thompson with a Wabash Cannonball. Now, here's a date for your diary. St. Nicholas Anglican Church in Duncraig is holding a car park farmer's market and craft stalls on Saturday the 3rd of October from 9 a.m. until 2 p.m. A huge array of items are on sale, including plenty of bargains, plus a sausage sizzle, coffee, tea and biscuits. The church is located on the corner of Beach Road and Pointer Drive in Duncraig. So for further information or to book a stall and choose your bay, please call Jenny on 0438 913 389. That's Jenny on 0438 913 389. That's the St. Nicholas Anglican Church in Duncraig, holding a car park, farmers market and craft stalls on Saturday the 3rd of October from 9 a.m. until 2 p.m. Right, we've got Willie Nelson now.

Yeah, Dwight Yoakam's take on Crazy Little Thing Called Love. At 4 minutes to 7 o'clock here on Capital Country and Western. And previous to that, we had Ray Price with Make the World Go Away. And Willie Nelson with a good version of Blue Skies. Well, there you go. Burl Ives now. Well, there you go. Burl Ives now.

persona Glenn Croft with his version of the Fender Bends Mule Skinner Blues. Very good. And Slim Whitman is back in the saddle again. A song co-written and recorded way back in 1939 by Gene Autry. And Burl Ives with Jingle, Jangle, Jingle. One of my favourite songs when I was just a little child. Yep. Well, often referred as the Rolls-Royce of country music, Texan George Jones was born on this day in 1931. He was active from 1947 up to his passing in 2013 at the age of 81.

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Nice duet from Skeeter Davis and Bobby Bear in the misty moonlight. Texan Jim Reeves, a good version of Dino's Memories Are Made of This. And they kick that set off for George Jones with a song written by the Big Bopper. White Lightning, a powerful brew. Indeed. Well, Wagon Train was a Western TV series which ran from 1957 to 65 for 284 episodes and originally starred Ward Bond as Wagon Master Major Seth Adams. Now, the show chronicles the adventures of a wagon train of settlers as it makes its way from Missouri to California in the 19th century.

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Gunsmoke was the longest running Western TV series, starring James Arness as Matt Dillon. You'll remember that. That version from Mel Kiola, very good too. And Hank B. Marvin, his take on The Big Country, from the film The Big Country, and I consider that to be the very best version. Hank B. Marvin and the Norrie Paramore Orchestra right there. And A Wagon Train, the TV theme to A Wagon Train. Waylon Jennings.

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27 minutes past 7 here on Capital Country and Western. Sandy Posey with I Take It Back. The distinctive voice of Marty Robbins with Ribbon of Darkness. And you got The Only Daddy That'll Walk the Line. Came from Waylon Jennings, 1968. Well, here's my truck track for tonight from Del Reeves.

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Nice bouncy version of Blue Moon of Kentucky from Jeannie C. Riley. Roger Miller, Kansas City star, and you'll know Del Reese from The Girl on the Billboard, Truck Driver's Girl. 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And it's on at the Leisure Life Centre, corner of Kent and Gloucester Streets in East Victoria Park. 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And part proceeds will go to Radio Lollipop. So for further information, you can call Frank on 9458 5864. 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That's the Vic Park Record and CD Fair on Sunday the 4th of October, 9 a.m. until 1:30 p.m. Ronnie Millsap.

It's 7:45, and at 8 o'clock, Peter Curran will get you moving with Capital Jukebox. That was Billy Joe Spears with A Lonely Hearts Club. And previous to that, we heard from Ronnie Millsap, yeah, with a Burt Bacharach pen track. Any Day Now from 1982. It was indeed a number one hit for Ronnie Millsap. And the song was first recorded by Chuck Jackson, Any Day Now. And we also heard from Roger Miller with Kansas City Star. And what a voice, Frank Ifield, the Ghost Riders in the Sky. Well, it's a very good evening to you. Ben of Parkwood, here's Slim Dusty.

Blackland Farmer from 1971, written and recorded by Frankie Miller. And the Bellamy Brothers, Howard and David, with Dancing Cowboys. George Morgan with The Sounds of Goodbye from 1968, and Kamal's version came a year later down the track. And a number one Perth hit of 1980 for Australia's King of Country, Slim Dusty, with Duncan. Well, it's time for us to skedaddle out of here. Peter Curran is raring to go with Capital Jukebox, and thank you for your calls, and good on you, Sylvina. Capital's Queen of Country, Colleen Hunter, will be back next Saturday to entertain you. This is Noel, Bonnie and Sylvina saying thanks for listening, and enjoy the rest of your evening. Bye for now.

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The time is 8 o'clock. And good evening, everybody. You're listening to Capital Community Radio on 101.7 and streaming on digital. And thanks to Noel and Sylvina for the Capital Country Show. Great show as always. Thank you, guys. So my name is Pete Curran, and I'll be ably supported tonight by Lisa on the production desk. And we'll be with you for the next 3 hours, playing some jukebox memories and other great music from the 50s onwards. Before we go to the music, let's just have a quick look at the weather. So we're currently sitting on 13 degrees, and tonight we're heading for a low of 11, with the top of 21 tomorrow, with a 20% chance of rain. So we've got a bit of rain returning tomorrow. On Monday we have a maximum of 24, with the rain easing on Monday. So tonight on the Capital Jukebox, you'll be hearing music from B-52s, Stevie Wonder, T-Rex, and so many more. And we'll have about 2 hours of jukebox favourites before we slow the music down as we head towards midnight. So let's kick off with a bit of Fats Domino.

0: something else.
1: Well, that was Eddie Cochran and Something Else, and that was a 1959 hit for Eddie Cochran, and it's since been covered by diverse bands such as the Sex Pistols, which was the first version I heard back in the late 70s, and also by Led Zeppelin and Tom Petty. And the first song there was Fats Domino and Blueberry Hill, and that was first recorded in 1940, quite an old song, and became a rock and roll standard when Fats Domino recorded it in 1956. And sandwiched in the middle there was Do Wah Diddy Diddy by Manfred Mann, and that was a 1964 hit for them, and it was a remake of the song recorded a year earlier by the American group The Exciters.
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1: Now, it's always good to get some great news, and just a shout out to a couple of friends of mine who became grandparents. That's Ian and Jill back in Liverpool, back from my old days there, and they welcome baby Orla, and new parents, so congratulations to new parents Katie and Matt, and young Orla weighed in at £7.11, so a bit of a celebration going on back in Liverpool, I believe. And here's a song just for you, and I think with Ian and Jill's grandparents, young Orla's going to have a lot of fun.

top of the triple there, we had Cyndi Lauper with Girls Just Want to Have Fun, and that was a 1984 song that was a top 10 hit in 25 countries and made number one in 10 of those. It was a massive hit for Cyndi Lauper. And then we heard from the B-52s and Rome and their single from the 1989 album Cosmic Thing, and it was actually their second and final US top 10 hit. And that song had great vocals from Kate Pearson and Cyndi Wilson. And Kate Pearson, you might remember, did a lot of work with REM in the late 80s, early 90s as well. And just at the end there, we'll be heard from the Human League and Don't You Want Me, and that was the band's best known and most successful song, and it was the best selling single of 1981, and it was that year's Christmas number one. It's sold over 1.5 million copies in the UK alone, and in Australia it peaked at number 37. The time on Capital Radio now is 22 minutes past 8. I'm going to play a song now for Sylvina, who's enjoying the music that much, she decided to stay on as a second shift as a producer. So thank you, Sylvina, for staying on. And this one is for you.

That was the OJs and Love Train, and that was a 1972 hit for the OJs. It's considered to be one of the first disco songs. It reached a massive 91 on the Australian charts. And top of the three there, we heard a song there for our own Dancing Queen, Sylvina, and that was ABBA's Dancing Queen. It was a 1976 song, and it was, believe it or not, ABBA's only US number one, although it topped the charts in 15 other countries. And in the middle there, we had Stevie Wonder and Superstition. And that was in 1973, number one for Stevie Wonder. And it was his first number one in 10 years since his 1963 song, Fingertips. And that was when he was only 13. And he signed for Motown when he was only 11 years old and probably then known as young Stevie Wonder. The time now is nearly 25 minutes to nine. So let's go and leap forward to 1985.

excuse me, three songs from the 1980s there that I seem to remember dancing quite badly to in the Blue Angel nightclub in Liverpool. The first up there was Take On Me from Aha, and that was a massive 1985 hit that you might remember came with a very memorable video. And in September 24, that video reached 2 billion views on YouTube. There's a massive amount of views. Singer Morten Harkett turned 67 on 14th September, so happy 67th to Morten Harkett from Aha. At the end there, we had 1983, Blue Monday from New Order, and that reached number 13 in Australia. And for those with long memories and the vinyl collection, the 12-inch single of Blue Monday is actually the best-selling 12-inch in history, and something that's probably unlikely to be beaten now. And sandwiched in the middle, we heard from Duran Duran. That was their debut single in 1981, and that was an immediate hit in the band's native UK, reaching number 12. Actually did even better in Australia, where it hit number 8. Now, Wireless Hill in Ardross is home to the amateur radio club WAVHF Group, and they're a great bunch of radio hams, from beginners to the very experienced. You don't have to have a radio or a radio license to be part of this great community. New members and guests are very welcome. If this is of interest to you and you'd like to know more, including meetings, activity days and times, you can give Mark Dixon a call on 0413 820 071. 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Or if you like, you can SMS the station on 0491 866 22. And let's go back and have a bit of Rolling Stones.

there, Elton John and his Saturday Night's All Right for Fighting. And that was the first single from his massive 1973 album, Goodbye Yellow Brick Road. And I think that has some of the best rock and roll lyrics written. I mean, I'm a juvenile product of the working class whose best friend floats in the bottom of a glass. They certainly don't write them like that anymore. Top of the three there, we heard from the Rolling Stones of Brown Sugar. And that was a 71 song from the Sticky Fingers album. And the first live performance of Brown Sugar was actually at the ill-fated free concert at Altamont, which remember that incident. And in the middle of that we had a 1983 ELO song that proved to be their last top 20 song in the UK, and that's Rock and Roll is King. It was ELO. But I think it's time for a bit of glam rock.

Well, that was a glam rock triple A from the early 70s. And that was T-Rex and Hot Love, and that was number one for 6 weeks in 1971. It was number four hit in Australia around the start of the glam rock era. And the top of the three there was Wizard and See My Baby Jive. And that was a 1973 song. And ABBA, that we heard from earlier, they said that was a song that was a major influence when they wrote their song Waterloo. So it was a bit of a leap in inspiration there. And in the middle there, we heard David Bowie and Gene Genie. And that was released in 1972. And at the time, it was Bowie's biggest hit. It did reach number two and was only kept off the top spot by little Jimmy Osmond's Long-Haired Lover from Liverpool. I think we probably heard a bit more of David Bowie these days than we do of little Jimmy Osmond. The time now is coming up to 9:15.

That was the Supremes and their 1966 hit You Can't Hurry Love. And that was a Holland Dozier Holland composed song that you might remember was also covered by Phil Collins back in 1982. And before that we heard from the Drifters and Saturday Night at the Movies. And that was a 1964 hit that also charted again in 1972. And at the top of the three there, that was the Beatles and Can't Buy Me Love. And that was number one in the US and Australia the day I was born. And apparently I spent the first 6 weeks of my life being called Paul, as the nurses thought I had a head of hair that looked like Paul McCartney. Would you believe? Things are a little bit different now. Oh, how times have changed.

That was Casey and the Sunshine Band in their 1975 hit, That's the Way I Like It. And at the top there we heard from the Bee Gees and Staying Alive from the Saturday Night Fever soundtrack. And in the middle there we heard from Chic with a song called The Freak. And that's a 1978 song that was number 10 on the Rolling Stone list of best disco songs of all time. Just to acknowledge a couple of callers who've called in, so say hi to Sylvie from Westminster. Thanks, Sylvie. She's called in to say that she's enjoying the show, and I hope you're having a great Saturday night. And also Berry from Riverton, really enjoying the music, and congratulations on a good show. So thank you very much, Berry, for that feedback. If you enjoy singing, the Wanneroo Civic Choir is eager to welcome you. It's a four-part mixed choir of all ages, meeting on Tuesdays from 7:30 to 9:30 p.m. at the Alexander Heights Community Centre in Linto Way. And that's for singing, fun and companionship. It's a varied repertoire. It covers light classical, popular and show music. The ability to read music is an advantage, but certainly not a requirement. For further information, you can give Chez a call on 0417 942 754. That's Chez on 0417 942 754, or give Sylvie a call on Sylvina Rather. She's on the producer's desk tonight, and you can catch her on 9364 9888.

That was the Ronettes and Be My Baby from 1963. And that was a song recorded with Phil Spector's Wall of Sound. And apparently Brian Wilson, when he heard that song, he said it was the greatest song he'd ever heard in his life, and apparently never stopped playing that song right through his life. Top of the three there was Daddy and the Judias and At the Hop, which was one of the best-selling singles of 1958. And then we heard Maybelline by Chuck Berry, and that was Chuck Berry's first hit in 1955. And Maybelline is down as one of those pioneering rock and roll songs, and Rolling Stone magazine wrote of it, "Rock and roll guitar starts here." So you're listening to Capital Jukebox, and the time is coming up to 9:45.

That was Frankie Goes to Hollywood and their cover of Born to Run. And Frankie Goes to Hollywood were a massive success in the early 80s. In fact, their first three singles all reached number one, an accomplishment not even the Beatles matched. In fact, Jerry and the Pacemakers were the sole precedent for having first three singles go to number one. It certainly doesn't match the original by Bruce Springsteen, but I think it's a good cover version. And the top of the three there, we heard from the House Martins and their song from 1986, Happy Hour. And band members Paul Heaton went on to form The Beautiful South, and Norman Cook found fame as DJ Fatboy Slim. And then we heard a song from Nick Lowe, who's a particular favourite of mine, and it was I Knew the Bride When She Used to Rock and Roll, and that was written in 1977 by Nick Lowe for his mate Dave Edmonds, but that was Nick Lowe's version from 1985. And the time on Capital Radio now is 5 to 10, and we've got a couple more rock and roll, and then we'll probably slow things down after 10 o'clock as we cruise towards the end of the show at 11.

That was Bon Jovi and Living on a Prayer. And that was their first number one from 1986, and one of the best-selling singles of all time, taken from their Slippery When Wet album. And before that, we heard most of, at least, anyway, most of, Sweet Child of Mine from Guns N' Roses. And that was their only number one from 1988, and that was taken from their debut album, Appetite for Destruction, which, given CD player number one didn't want to play all of that song, is probably an appropriate title. Time now is coming up to 5 minutes past 10 o'clock, and to have a bit more rock and roll from Elvis Presley.

Well, that was Cliff Richard and the Drifters before you came Cliff Richard and the Shadows. And that was released as the first single in 1958. And it's often described as Britain's first authentic rock and roll song, and credited with being one of the first authentic rock and roll songs produced outside of the United States. And the Drifters became the Shadows, and the name change was to avoid being sued by the American Drifters. And before that, we heard from Buddy Holly and the Crickets and Oh Boy. And that was a 1957 release, when they were just known as the Crickets. And Buddy Holly, had he lived, would have been 90 years old this month. And the top of the three was Jailhouse Rock from Elvis Presley, released in September 1957, and taken from the Elvis movie of the same name. And some of the characters that you hear in the song are actually real people. Shifty Henry wasn't a gangster, but he was a well-known Los Angeles musician. And the Purple Gang was a real mob. So time on Capital Radio now is 10 past 10, and I think we'll start slowing things down. And here's a song from Chicago.

That was the Everly Brothers there and their beautiful song. Sorry, slight technical error there. So, as you're saying, that was the Everly Brothers and All I Have to Do Is Dream. And that was released as a single in 1958. It was recorded by the Everly Brothers in just two takes and features Chet Atkins on guitar. And the B-side to that song was Claudette, that was written by Orbison, Roy Orbison, who later recorded his own version of the song. And first up, we heard from Chicago and their 1976 hit, If You Leave Me Now, and that was written and sung by Pete Cetera. And in the middle there, we heard from Spandau Ballet and True. And that was a song that Gary Kemp from Spandau Ballet wrote for Altered Images singer Claire Grogan. And at the time, Gary Kemp was listening to lots of soul artists like Al Green and Marvin Gaye. And Marvin Gaye gets a mention in the words of that song. And actually, we have a song from Marvin Gaye coming up right now.

that was Sam Brown and Stop. And before that, we heard from Marvin Gaye and Let's Get It On. And that was the 1973 release from Marvin Gaye's album of the same name. It was his most successful Motown single. And Sam Brown and Stop, and that was a 1988 success for her that reached number four in Australia. And it's an atmospheric song that has a sort of a 1960s feel to it. I think it's probably because of the Hammond organ solo in there as well. The Mature Adults Learning Association's second semester, Part B Lectures, commence on Friday the 9th of October and run until Friday the 6th of November. Topics include Shakespeare's Unruly Women, Space Situational Awareness, Brain Health Across Lifespan, and AI in Everyday Life, and much more. All lectures are held at the George Burnett Leisure Centre in Carrawarra and are delivered by academics who enjoy sharing their knowledge for those wishing to continue their learning. For more information and enrolments, please visit the Mature Adults Association, the Mature Adults Learning Association's website. Here's a song from Billy Paul.

That was Janice Ian at 17, and that's a beautiful ballad from 1975. And that song earned Janice Ian the Grammy Award for Best Female Pop Vocal Performance, and also Grammy nominations for Record and Song of the Year. It really is a beautiful song. At the top of the triple there, we heard Billy Paul, Me and Mrs. Jones, and that was from September 1972, and it became a number one for Billy Paul. And in 2018, that was a single was inducted into the Grammy Hall of Fame. So it took a few years, but it got there in the end. And that's also a particular favourite of Kim from Canning Vale, who's SMS'd the station and saying she's enjoying the music. So thanks for the message there, Kim. I'm glad you're enjoying the show. And also shout out to Sergio from Leaming, and he's enjoying the music selection. So thank you for those SMS's to the station. The time and now is almost 10 to 11. We have a few more songs to go before we wind up for the night. And here's a beautiful song from Peter Skellen.

That was Rick Astley and his 1991 ballad Cry for Help, and that was his last top 10 hit, taken from his third album Free, so named as it was his first album without the production team of Stock Aitken and Waterman. And before that we heard a beautiful song from Peter Skellen, You're a Lady, and that was his debut single in 1972. It turned out to be his biggest hit. And Peter Skellen once played with the National Youth Brass Band of Great Britain, and he wanted to recapture their sound by using a brass band on the record, which is an unusual sound in a record at the time. Well, the time now is just 4 minutes to 11 o'clock, nearly time for myself and Sylvina to say goodnight, but I think we'd probably need to squeeze one, maybe two more songs in. Here's a beautiful song from Elvis Costello.

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Keep your mouth upon the

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not too clever. I just

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The Code also outlines the principles of diversity, independence, and volunteerism as fundamental to community broadcasting. 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
1: Hello, I'm Sarah Wombe. An investigation is underway in Indonesia after the death of a young Australian tourist near Bali. Sarah Wiedersehen reports.
2: The 29-year-old Queenslander died after falling 80 metres from a cliff face at the famous Kalinking Beach. Witnesses spotted the tourist stranded on the cliff edge, but she fell to the shoreline before emergency teams could reach her. According to local media, rough seas prevented a rescue by water, forcing emergency crews to spend over an hour manually hauling her body up narrow staircases. Indonesian police say she slipped into a ravine while trying to navigate her own path along the dangerous lookout. Sarah Wiedersehen reporting.
1: Renters, unit dwellers and low-income households could soon have access to solar energy. Federal and state energy ministers have agreed to look into making plug-in balcony solar and batteries more widely available. Solar Citizens Chief Executive Heidi Lee Douglas says it will help renters save money.
3: This is a big win for anyone who's on a low income, a renter or an apartment, because you'll be able to get access to plug-in solar and batteries to bring down your energy bill.
1: Transport authorities in New South Wales say they will target any e-bike rider doing the wrong thing. 36 illegal devices have been seized by police across Sydney, which will likely be crushed under new laws in the state. Transport Secretary Josh Murray says anyone planning to purchase an e-bike must do their research.
4: We know we're in the lead up to Christmas already. People may be thinking about buying an e-bike, and what we'd say is please make sure you're aware of the laws and buy an e-bike that has the correct European regulation and approval, which means it's safe to use on the road.
1: Universities are facing a surge in exam cheating driven by criminal syndicates using wearable devices. Some overseas groups are reportedly charging students thousands of dollars to supply smart glasses, button cameras and earpieces to relay exam answers in real time. Australian universities are now upgrading security and using AI to detect the hidden equipment. The Atlantic hurricane season is just days away from making history, with no hurricanes formed so far in the region this year. Here's the BBC's Danny Aberhart.
5: Now should, in theory, be the peak of the hurricane season in the Atlantic Ocean, the 6 months between June and the end of November. But so far this year, none have formed, and none are building either. In an average season, there would already have been three hurricanes by now. This unusually quiet period has been linked to a historic and still strengthening El Niño phenomenon of warming in the Pacific Ocean. It alters global weather patterns. Meteorologists say it increases wind shear over the Atlantic, where winds change rapidly with altitude. This disrupts the development of tropical storms.
1: Also in news, US President Donald Trump says he would love to see a reunified Ireland. He made the controversial comments while on a two-day visit to Dublin, which has been split from UK-controlled Northern Ireland for more than a century. And singer Celine Dion has taken to the stage in Paris after a six-year break due to health issues. This is Air National News.

And that was Pretty World, I wish. And that was from Sergio Mendes and Brazil 66. Good morning and welcome to the Sunday program, the breakfast program. I'm Sue Templeton and my producer today is Greg. If you're just waking up, I hope you can. I can keep you company for the next couple of hours, whether you've got earplugs in and you're jogging or you're in bed. If you're in bed, just grab a cuppa and hopefully enjoy some mostly mellow tunes on this early morning program. The time is just 7 minutes past seven, and today's weather forecast is partly cloudy, slight chance of a shower in the southwest, near zero chance elsewhere. Light winds becoming westerly, 15 to 20 kilometres an hour in the morning, and then becoming light in the evening. Maximum should reach 21. As for Monday, minimum 11, maximum 24, and just 10% chance of showers today and tomorrow, increasing on Tuesday, and then it's going to be a maximum of 30 forecast for Wednesday, so it's definitely warming up, and the current temperature is 13.3.

Stevie Wonder. Can't go past Stevie Wonder. And that was For Your Love. And that won him a couple of Grammys at the 31st Grammy Awards. 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And it's a pleasure to have your company so early in the morning. We are broadcasting and streaming from Wireless Hill in Western Australia. If you have any comments, Greg would be happy to have a chat. The station number is 93649888. Alternatively, if you want to SMS, you can reach us on 0491 866 22. We're here in Wireless Hill in the park, and it's very, very beautiful at the moment. The flowers are out, so if you feel like a visit, come on up. There's also a gallery, and you can have a look at some installations and work there. So it's a great day. It's Sunday, and it would be perfect to take a visit to the park. Do you require the services of a Justice of the Peace? A Justice of the Peace service is available to all members of the public as an ongoing community service. The signing centre is located at the City of Melville Chambers, Monday to Friday from 10 a.m. to 1 p.m. For further information, please call Harry on 9331 2257. So if you need a Justice of the Peace, call Harry on 9331 2257.

And that was Damien Leith with Hallelujah. Of course, that was a very big hit for Leonard Cohen in 1984, a very classic song. And then later on released by, well, lots of artists, but a memorable cover was by Katie Lang in the 90s. But firstly, we heard from Celtic singer Lorena McKennett with Dante's Prayer, and that song was inspired by Dante's poem, Inferno. Well, I'm just going to change the tempo a little bit now with a romantic number. It's spring, we're in the park, the kangaroo paws are just busting out in bloom. So here's a bit of a change of pace with a nostalgic number.

I love that track, and that was Ennio Morricone's Marlena. That was the soundtrack for the film of the same name. If you haven't seen it, it's worth viewing. Set in Sicily, it's really about young love and very, very beautifully filmed. And before that was folk duo of Simon and Garfunkel with their 1964 massive hit, Sounds of Silence. And I started off the set with the Judy Garland 1942 classic, Our Love Affair, again from another film called Strike Up the Band. And of course, Garland's love interest was Mickey Rooney, who she subsequently married. You're listening to Capital Radio, 101.7 FM, and we also digitally streaming. And I'm here with Greg. If you want to give the station a call, the number is 93649888. Or if you want to SMS, it's 0491 8 6 6 2. And I've had a couple of messages, and Sandy of Coma really loved the Damien Leith, Hallelujah. Thank you very much, Sandy, for the call. We always like to know that we're playing the right music. And Jan or Jan from Gooseberry Hill, and he's also enjoying the gig, I think. And I'm just actually stepping in for Trish, who's on leave, just for those who are wondering what's happening. Okay, so I hope you're enjoying the music and you stay for the next couple of hours.

Well, firstly, in that bracket, we heard Neil Diamond with his uplifting 1971 hit, I Am, I Said. And then Carmen Lundy and Sipawe Dana with Grace. Carmen Lundy, if you haven't heard of her, is an African-American jazz singer, and she takes the lead in that particular number. And she's been performing for over 40 years in the States mainly, is a very prominent jazz singer. And the background vocal with Sipawe Dana is a South African, a much younger counterpart, but already has had a very successful career. And we finished the bracket with the family band The Corrs with the traditional Irish tune, Erin Shaw. 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If you're a person who enjoys contributing and giving back to the community while having fun at the same time, the Lions Club of Victoria Park has a place for you. The club is looking for community-minded people to join them in assisting with projects and various other volunteering activities. Lions is a very prestigious organisation with over 100 years of service to humanity. If you would like to help, please call Gerard on 0413 155 228. So that's Gerard if you're interested in becoming a member of the Lions Club in Victoria Park. So Gerard's number is 0413 155 228.

Oh, I think they enjoyed doing that song together. That was Ray Charles and Michael McDonald, famous lead singer from the Doobie Brothers, with Hey Girl. And it's another track I'm really fond of. And before that was, well, actually, it was another track that I'm really fond of, Dusty Springfield, with This Girl's In Love With You, of course, written by Burt Bacharach and Hal David. I'm just doing a weather update. And it's going to be cloudy today, with a maximum of 21. Partly cloudy, slight chance of a shower in the southwest, near zero chance elsewhere. Light winds becoming westerly, 15 to 20 kilometres an hour in the morning, then becoming light in the evening. Just a 10% chance of